0: What a talent. It's Olivia Dean, Baby Steps. Nova 100 morning, this is Aaron Rich. A lovely start to your Wednesday morning, Melbourne. Definitely better than yesterday. The sun's poking out. I'll take that. Top of 17 with some scattered showers expected. Coming up inside the next 15 minutes, you could see Olivia Rodrigo live in Miami.
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0: Throwbacks are on Nova Wednesday morning. Hello, this is Aaron Rich.
1: Hey, it's Olivia Rodrigo.
2: Olivia Rodrigo. You and a mate. Orlando, Florida.
0: Oh, yeah. Trip of a lifetime. Let's go. Phone's open to get on standby. 13 24 10.
3: Hey, it's Amelia. I want to see Olivia Rodrigo in Miami.
0: You're on standby.
3: I'm on standby. Woo!
0: Michelle, I got you on standby to see Olivia Rodrigo.
3: Yes! Oh, my gosh.
0: And, by the way, standby to see her in Miami.
3: Woo-hoo!
0: How does that song go? I'm in Miami.
3: I'm in Miami.
0: Hey! Good luck. Debbie, you're on standby as well.
4: Thank you.
0: Sharon, you're on standby as well.
5: Woo-hoo! Thank you.
0: That's the kind of excitement I'm after. It's a big trip. You and your bestie in Miami, Florida with Olivia Rodrigo. Phone's open again at 11.
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0: If you haven't listened to this album yet, go do it. Really, really good. I'd go as far as saying it's the best album this year. All right, the fresh hits and throwbacks continue. In fact, I got the song from Ella Langley, who has knocked Taylor Swift off the top spot. Taylor had it with I Knew It, I Knew You. Ella Langley said, nah, I'll take that number one song, thanks. Find out which one next.
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0: Only for Dara Dylan, Think About Us at Nova for your Wednesday morning. Hello, this is Aaron Rich. Thanks for hanging out with us. Hope you're good as I get ready to send you to sunny Miami to see Olivia Rodrigo. That is coming up inside the next 30 minutes. And of course, let's play more of your favorite fresh hits, throwbacks. Big throwback from the Black Eyed Peas on for you next.
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9: 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Always follow the directions for use. Slow going on the Ring Road Turnabout before the Princess Freeway on ramp, and that's due to ongoing barrier repair work. Speeds are knocked down to 40. Monash Freeway just a touch slow on approach to Warragul Road, then a clear run into the Domain Tunnel. All the other majors faring fine. Just a reminder of works in Newport. Maddox Road is closed at the railway line. Take Millers Road or Melbourne Road if you can. 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Showers developing, headed for 17. Right now it's 12 degrees on Melbourne's Nova 100.
7: Across Melbourne, this is Aaron Rich.
10: Thank you for choosing Nova. Hope you're having a wonderful Wednesday morning. First day of the new financial year. Hope you got your last minute EFS sales in last night. I am going to go non-stop with your favourite fresh hits and throwbacks. Big throwback from the Black Eyed Peas coming up straight after we do the K-pop Demon Hunters.

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2: 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That's when I knew that your heart was scarring. 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

0: doing? Back to Friends here at Nova. Wednesday lunchtime. Can you believe it? Lunchtime flying through your day at work, and I ain't complaining about it. As we go up to the midday news next, I want to send you to Miami to see Olivia Rodrigo.
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24: 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Emergency works are underway in Laylaw on Dalton Road, northbound at Charles Road. They're in the left-hand lane with speed back to 40. The Westgate Freeway is slow run city-bound from the Balti to the Burnley Tunnel. The Monash Low outbound from Warrigal Road to Ferntree Gully Road. And barrier repairs on the Ring Road Altitabound ramp to the Princess Freeway in the left-hand lane. 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Rain increasing this afternoon, 17 the top. Right now in the city, it's 16 degrees on Melbourne's Nova 100.
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25: With your midday headlines, good afternoon, Ash Gardner with you. A boost for the nation's lowest paid workers from today as the new financial year kicks in. The minimum wage goes up nearly 6%, taking it to over $1,000 a week for the first time. Award wages will rise by 4.75%. Government-funded paid parental leave increases to 26 weeks. House prices have taken a hit. They've seen the biggest slump in 4 years, with Melbourne and Sydney leading the downturn. Interest rates and tax policy changes are being blamed for the cooling market. The most extensive shark monitoring program in the world takes to the skies across New South Wales today. Drones are patrolling 70 beaches. It comes in the wake of the Coogee shark attack and multiple shark sightings. A miracle rescue in Venezuela. A three-year-old boy has been found alive 6 days after twin earthquakes brought down buildings. The death toll has climbed to close to 2,000, while thousands remain missing. And AI is helping to bring back Gene Wilder's voice for a new Netflix Willy Wonka competition series. The recreation of Wilder's voice was done in collaboration with Wilder's estate. Updating sport, Maya Joint has cut short Serena Williams' Wimbledon comeback. The Aussie rising star claiming a three-sets win in their first round clash.
26: I mean, she has such an aura. She's such a legend. And this court has so many huge names that have played on it. I've been dreaming about this moment.
25: Fellow Aussie Alex de Minaur progressed to the second round with a three-sets win, while Alexei Popperin lost his clash. The Aussie women are through to the T20 World Cup final after downing the West Indies by 8 wickets in the semi. And you're up to date on Nova.
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22: 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Nova. Across Melbourne, this is Aaron Rich.
0: Hello, lunchtime. My gosh, it's good to see you. Thanks so much for choosing Nova. As you settle into a bit of a lunch break, I am going to get you on standby to see Olivia Rodrigo live in Miami at 12:30. Have 13, 24, 10 ready, and let's go nonstop. With

0: close now at Nova. Taylor Swift and Travis Kelce could be tying the knot at any stage now. Hello, this is Aaron Rich. I want you to picture this, right? You in sunny Miami. Beachside. You are beachside. Getting your suntan on. Maybe hitting up a Miami beach party. Come on, why not? It's summertime. After you've been popping bottles of champagne and getting all sticky, you head to Olivia Rodrigo and seeing her live, mind you, with her, with your bestie. This is a, my God, this is a trip of a lifetime. Better still, it's all paid for by Nova. We've got the flights, we've got the accommodation all covered. You just have to have your passport ready and call me as soon as I play Olivia Rodrigo's stupid song inside the next 10 minutes to win 13, 24, 10. Fresh hits. Fresh hits and throwbacks. Throwback. Nova. Come on.
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0: Harry Styles off his brand new album. The song is Dance No More. Quite the opposite, though. I hear the song I Want to Dance More, which I'm sure that was the whole idea of the track. Hello, this is Aaron Rich. Let's send you to Miami.
1: Hey, it's Olivia Rodrigo.
2: Olivia Rodrigo. You and a mate. Orlando, Florida. Good for you. Turn up Nova.
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0: This is what we do here at Nova. Phones open 13 24 10 to get on a standby. Hello, Fiona.
1: I'd love to win the trip to Miami to see Olivia Rodrigo.
0: Well, then I better pop you on standby to win.
1: Yay! Thank you.
0: Chloe, you're on standby as well.
2: Thank you so much.
0: Nova, hi, who's this?
2: Hi, it's Casey. Get me on standby to see Olivia Rodrigo.
0: In Miami, I'll pop you on that standby list.
2: Amazing. Thank you.
0: Hey, Lee, you're on standby too.
3: Thank you so much.
0: Olivia, hi.
4: Hi, how are you?
0: I'm good. Would you like to see Olivia?
4: I would most definitely like to get on the standby list to see Olivia in Miami, please.
0: Then popping you on standby is what I'm going to do. Good luck.
4: Thank you. Bye.
0: I'll get the phones open up again at 1 o'clock. Keep Nova on next. KO John. They got the Turn the Lights Off song and I'm going to play it next. Nova.
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22: 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Barrier repairs continue on the Ring Road Altitabound ramp onto the Princess Freeway. The left hand lane closed with speed back to 40 k's. On the Monash Freeway, slow outbound approaching Warrigal Road, then again past Forster Road. the Princess Freeway slow inbound passing Colroy Creek Road, and in Berwick, Clyde Road down to one lane in both directions at the Monash Freeway for works. Want to feel like a big deal? You will during Prime Day. Shop epic deals on kitchen, electronics, home and more this Prime Day, July 7 to 13, and feel like a big deal. Rain increasing today, 17 that's up. Right now in the city, it's 16 degrees on Melbourne's Nova 100.
0: I'm Stephen Bartlett, host of The Diary of a CEO. I've had a lot of conversations. This one stood out.
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21: In my mind, I see that if you know where you're going, your car self-drives. 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I know that at some point I will do this.
0: Interesting.
21: 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You've just reminded me. I'm going to send the email.
0: That, for me, is the difference, though, because there's so many people, and we all know them, that have sofa ideas. 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
24: 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Good to be with you. Thanks for listening to Nova. Let me tell you Sonny Federa's secret sauce and why he produces hit after hit. It's in the chorus. It's that big dance beat. I'm hooked straight away. You will be too when I play Let Me Be In Your Arms. It's on after Dash.

0: You're listening to Nova Wednesday afternoon. This is Aaron Rich. Thank you so much for hanging out. How do you celebrate your successful song on a successful TV show? You get the actors to tattoo you, of course. Doesn't sound problematic at all. An Aussie superstar has done exactly that. I'll tell you who it is. Play their single. It's excellent, by the way. Straight after Olivia Dean's fresh hit, it's called Baby Steps. Next.
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0: Alex Warren doing Fever Dream. This is Nova. Wednesday afternoon with Aaron Rich. I got Ariana Grande's fresh hits, Hate That I Made You Love Me to play, and a huge Neo throwback in minutes. First, let's send you to Florida.
1: Hey, it's Olivia Rodrigo.
2: 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You and a mate. Orlando, Florida. 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
0: Add sunshine. Plenty and plenty of sunshine in Florida. 13-24-10. Phones open to see Olivia Rodrigo. And I'm popping you on standby, Danny.
3: Oh, Aaron, you are just simply the best.
0: Olivia Rodrigo, live in Florida. You're on standby as well, Janet.
3: Oh, thank you so much. Love the show and have a great day.
0: Nikita, I pop you on standby as well.
4: I would love that. Thank you so much.
0: Also on standby to be in Florida with Olivia Rodrigo is you, Stephanie.
5: Amazing. Thank you so much.
0: Trip of a lifetime. That's what we do here at Nova. You could be seeing Olivia Rodrigo in Florida. I'll get the phones open up again for you at 3. Keep it on Nova.
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0: Miley Cyrus plays on Nova. This is Aaron Rich. Hope you're having a wonderful Wednesday afternoon. First day of the new financial year. Get that tax return in. Get your money back. Actually, if I talk about my Hawaii trip, like all the cocktails that I had at the Sheraton along Waikiki Beach, if I'm talking about that now on the radio, it's tax deductible, right? Yeah? My plan is working. Coming up to the 3 o'clock news, speaking of travel, I could be sending you to Florida to see Olivia Rodrigo next.
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2: Melbourne traffic.
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4: Good afternoon. Looking at some of your major arterials, there's been a crash on the Monash Freeway outbound at Forster Road. It's closing out the left-hand emergency lane. Speeds are back down to 40k and delays are building back to Warragul Road. On the Deer Park Bypass, there's a slow run outbound from the Ring Road to Hopkins Road on the Western Freeway. On the Westgate Freeway, city-bound delays are starting to build from the Balti all the way through to the Burnley Tunnel. 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Showers increasing tonight down to 11, tomorrow's showers a top of 15. Right now it's 15 degrees on Melbourne's Nova 100.
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5: Hello, I'm Michelle Stevenson. The PM says shrinking property prices are giving millions of Aussies a fair crack to enter the housing market. New data has revealed the nation's property prices have declined to their lowest level since COVID. But Anthony Albanese has told Parliament families are benefiting from Labor's reforms.
6: By recognising that there's a broken system here in Australia and giving them a fair crack at getting a roof over their own head. That is what delivering real change looks like.
5: The opposition claims asylum seekers intercepted off North Queensland could trigger a new surge in illegal boat arrivals. Authorities are understood to have stopped a vessel near the Cape York Peninsula yesterday. The 12 people on board are believed to be from China and are now in custody. A world first campaign has been launched to wean millions of Aussies off common high-risk and unnecessary drugs such as opioids and sleeping pills. Monash Uni is behind the program aimed at helping GPs, nurses and pharmacists safely reduce or stop unnecessary patient prescriptions. A survey has found Aussies are continuing to pay for mobile data they don't use. ACCC figures show the average Aussie uses just 14.5 gigabytes per month. More than half of respondents to a poll are paying for plans that exceed 20 gigabytes. And well, it's a fairy tale wedding for Taylor Swift and Travis Kelce. The couple apparently building a massive castle inside Madison Square Garden for their July 3 nuptials. Now let's see what's happening on 9 News.
7: Thanks, Michelle. Hello, I'm Alicia Loxley. Bridge Road, Richmond, rocked by a tobacco shop firebomb.
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0: Fresh Hits Throwbacks play on Nova Wednesday afternoon. Hello, this is Aaron Rich. Taking you up till 4 o'clock. Hey, I want to squeeze in a huge throwback from Lady Gaga, a song that I think all celebs think but won't say. That is coming up for you, and one of the biggest songs in the country from Sam Fender, Olivia Dean, the Raimi in track next.
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1: Starting off in Altona North, you've got a truck rollover on Green Parade northbound at Doherty's Road. It's closing out the left-hand lane. A crash in Greenvale and Mickleham Road northbound at Greenvale Drive. And traffic is becoming bumper-to-bumper on the Monash Freeway due to a collision outbound at Forster Road. It's closing out the left-hand lane. Speeds are back down to 40k with delays building back to Toorak Road. On the Westgate Freeway, it's a slow run city-bound from the Bolte through to the Burnley Tunnel. Sovereign Hills' iconic winter wonderlight is back to dazzle after dark on now until July 19. Book now at sovereignhill.com.au. Showers increasing tonight down to 11. Tomorrow's showers with a top of 15. Right now it's 15 degrees on Melbourne's Nova 100.
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0: with that on Nova, Noah Akan. He's getting ready to do some shows around Australia, selling out shows, I should be saying. That one's The Great Divide. Hope you're having a wonderful Wednesday afternoon. Jack Charles, Nikki Osborne, and Dr. Chris Brown are ready to drive you home in for Fitzy, Whipper, and Kate. And they start straight after the 4 o'clock news.
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22: Starting off in Altona North, you've got a truck roll over on Green Parade northbound at Doherty's Road. It's closing out the left-hand lane. A crash in Greenvale and Mickleham Road northbound at Greenvale Drive. And traffic is becoming bumper to bumper on the Monash Freeway due to a collision outbound at Forster Road. It's closing out the left-hand lane. Speeds are back down to 40k with delays building back to Toorak Road. On the Westgate Freeway, it's a slow run city bound from the Bolte through to the Burnley Tunnel. Sovereign Hills' iconic winter wonderland is back to dazzle after dark on now until July 19. Book now at sovereignhill.com.au. Showers increasing tonight down to 11. Tomorrow showers with a top of 15. Right now it's 15 degrees on Melbourne's Nova 100.
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23: Good afternoon, I'm Michelle Stevenson. Well, the opposition claims collapsing home values is all part of Labor's plan for the nation's property market. New research shows house prices have dropped across the country and the losses are expected to continue into next year. Some Aussies have welcomed the fall, but others have seen the value of their home fall into negative equity. Liberal MP Ben Small says Labor has mismanaged the situation.
24: The government's been crowing that they've helped people into the market with just a 5% deposit, which means that as prices come off, those people are left with a mortgage worth more than their house. That's of course called negative equity. It's two words that Claire O'Neill can't bring herself to say all of a sudden.
23: Shocked campers have opened up about the arrival of an asylum seeker boat in far north Queensland, revealing they were forced to hide in their tents. The 12 Chinese nationals have now been taken into custody after their boat came ashore at Cape York to waiting vehicles. Campers say they're fearful after mistaking the boat arrival for a drug drop on the remote coastline. Well, three-year-old boy and a puppy have been rescued 6 days after two destructive earthquakes in Venezuela. The death toll is nearing 2,000, with thousands more missing. More than 5,000 Kia minivans are being recalled due to a faulty fuel pipe. The recall affects some Carnival models made between 2020 and 2025. And Travis Kelce isn't letting his upcoming wedding to Taylor Swift impact his grueling workout schedule. The NFL star's been spotted on a solo run around the streets of New York ahead of what's expected to be one of the biggest celeb weddings ever. Now let's see what's happening on Nine News.
25: Thanks, Michelle. Hello, I'm Alicia Loxley. 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
31: Good afternoon and welcome to Wednesday. Hello, Nikki Osborne. How are you feeling?
32: Oh, well, look, I'm on the heavy stuff. I'm on the Red Bull today.
31: You're going to have wings.
32: Yeah, I'm going to have wings because I'm a bit tired. In fact, you look tired as well.
33: I feel like we're a driving you home show, and yet everyone's acting like they're doing breakfast radio here. Everyone's a little tired. Everyone's a little, you know, under the weather.
31: Well, I think I have a legitimate reason. I was patriotic. I woke up early to watch our girl Maya Joint
33: great.
32: Absolutely. I still can't get past her name. Honestly, it's the best ever.
33: No one is behind Maya Joint more than this show. We love. She is Nova's Maya Joint.
31: She is, and she dominated Serena Williams. We're going to talk about that, but I am happy to say that my new mate, Dr. Chris Brown, is looking a little better than he did yesterday.
33: Thank you. I'm on the mend from my variety of surf injuries, and I'm all strapped up. Everything's going to stay in place during the show. I'm 90% sure.
31: Okay, good. I'm glad to hear it. Also, after 5 o'clock, guys, we're putting someone else in the draw, or a few people, to go and see Olivia Rodrigo live in Florida.
32: Oh, that's the best. How fun would that be?
31: Well, you want to go and ride a mobility scooter.
32: I do, but I love Olivia as well.
31: Yeah, she's the best.
32: Her song, Vampire.
31: Taylor Swift.

0: because I'm struggling a little bit.
1: Did you like? Did you at least pick up what the conversation was about? What were they like? Why were they out on a Tuesday night? What was?
0: I think it was football related.
1: Yeah.
0: I think they were watching a match at some point, but it was like it sounded like two dudes on like a work trip.
1: Oh.
0: Or maybe it was a romantic.
2: Yeah.
0: Rendezvous. Oh, hello.
2: The hotel that you and I are at is filled with corporates.
0: Yes.
2: And that's when that sort of stuff happens.
0: Yeah. Yes. But also the walls are like origami paper.
2: Yeah, they are.
0: You can hear everything. Because when they finally fell asleep, I could hear the snoring. No shaggy.
1: Oh, no.
2: Oh, wow. Well, it could have been me, but I was respectful when I woke up at 5:30 a.m. to watch my girl, Maya Joint, dominate Serena Williams over at Wimbledon.
0: Yes.
2: I was so happy when I turned on the TV and the third set had only just started.
1: Yeah.
2: Because it started at 1:30 a.m. our time, so I thought I probably would have missed it.
0: Mm-hmm.
2: I watched Maya win and...
0: And you didn't see that coming.
2: I didn't know because she's had a really terrible streak leading up to... this match.
0: And Serena's a machine.
2: She's a machine, but hasn't been on the court for like nearly 4 years.
1: Mm.
2: I didn't love, though, Serena's sass after the match. So when they went up to the net, and mind you, Maya has been like a fan of Serena her whole life. She's idolized her. Serena put out her hand to shake Maya's hand,
1: yeah.
2: But it was a straight elbow.
3: It's a straight elbow with a very, very limp kind of wet fish wrist.
0: Disrespectful wrist.
2: So, and look at the tilt on her, on Serena's face. It's a bit like, mm-hmm.
0: Oh, there you go.
3: And you got lucky girl.
2: Yeah, exactly. Famously, Serena does a straight-armed handshake when she's a little bit salty.
0: Ah.
2: We then heard from Maya, and she revealed that she too had been up all night.
4: How nervous you would have been, or were you, to play Serena Williams in this arena?
5: Yeah, I didn't get much sleep last night. I was up till like 2 a.m. just thinking about it. I've been dreaming about this moment since I was a little kid, so this is pretty crazy.
2: Beautiful stuff.
3: How wild. Because no wonder she was thinking about going to see Serena at the Wimbledon Arena because, well, JT, Justin Timberlake and Snoop, I think they've sung about that very thing. So she would have grown up hearing that song and... and
0: oh, I like what you did there.
2: You'll see Venus and Serena in the Wimbledon arena. Very good, Dr. Chris Brown.
3: She's just done that. She's lived a dream, and it used to be Serena's arena, and now it's Maya's Joint.
2: Well, it wasn't Serena's arena as she walked out because she refused to do the press conference after. Which you have to do. Like, they're contracted to do it.
0: That's bad sportsmanship, isn't it?
2: It sort of is, but also somewhat of a flex. Apparently, she's going to face a fine of up to $72,000. Guys.
0: Where's she going to get that from?
2: Correct.
0: Ashtray of a car.
2: Exactly right. She's worth $400 million.
3: Yeah. Look, I mean, you guys obviously are putting the hours overnight, keeping an eye on all sorts of things.
0: Mm-hmm.
3: I know you want a full report on what went down at Wimbledon overnight because... You know, you can have your game scores, but where it's really at, it's the outfits, it's the celebrities. I am, as of yesterday, the appointed fashion correspondent for Wimbledon.
0: It's so funny.
3: Makes so much sense, and I think we've got that that full review of the fits and the faces coming up.
2: Oh, he's even got a name for it.
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8: 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On the Deer Park Bypass, there's been reports of a crash inbound after Robinson's Road. A collision in Moorabbin on South Road, outbound for Jasper Road. It's closing out the left-hand lane. And in Altona North, you got a truck over on Doherty's Road. It's now closed westbound at Grieve Parade. 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Right now, it's 15 degrees on Melbourne's Nova 100.
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1: Look, not every proposal is something out of the notebook, but I was talking earlier about how when I was busting go to the loo, broke into a restaurant, freaked them all out, trying to run out of the exit, and my husband's on one knee. So that was my big moment.
0: Can I ask, when you were exiting the restaurant in shame,
1: yeah,
0: because all of the staff had caught you breaking into their toilets,
1: yeah,
0: did they then watch your botched proposal happen?
1: Yeah, they did, through the windows. So it was like, it was weird. It was like, oh, that thief just got proposed to on our step.
2: Yeah, like he doesn't know what she's just done, because if he did, he'd be rethinking his proposal.
1: Well, I am from Redcliffe. I understand why. But we've got Tara. Tara, tell us about your botched proposal.
3: Hi. So my now husband, he took me down on Christmas Eve to go have dinner down at the beach, do the fish and chip thing. And it was really windy, so I've gone to go grab the towel to put it over the food, so to keep the sand out of the food. And as I grabbed the towel, the ring fell out of the towel.
0: Oh, no.
1: Oh, no. So you've uncovered it. Did you then pretend that you hadn't seen it? Like, la, la, la, la, la.
3: No, it was pretty clear. So then he just kind of turned around, got on one knee and was like, well, now that you know.
1: How about it? Oh, that's not what you imagine, but, you know. Love.
2: Also, like beach, like you're usually been swimming, you got sand in your hair. The photo, because it's all about the photo, right? The announcement photo. It's never gonna be great.
1: I look like a sea witch after the beach. Like I couldn't go on a bachelor date after like a beach date. I'd be off television. It's not a good look. Jessie.
4: Hi.
1: Tell
4: hey
1: me
4: guys.
1: How did it go?
4: Oh, my God. I thought I was going to get proposed to. I knew it was going to happen. Huh. And we went out to dinner. Nothing happened. Went home, went to bed, woke up the next morning. I had to go to work. I was all crabby. I was stropping around the house, hopped in the shower. I kid you not, I was stepping out of the shower and my boyfriend comes around the door while I'm naked holding a towel and just says, will you marry me, under his breath.
1: Oh, no. Like he proposed and you've got a boob out.
4: Standing there. And I did not know what to do. I text my parents like an idiot telling them I was engaged and I had to go to work.
1: Oh, how did that sucks.
0: How did you feel about that style of proposal, Jessie? Because like your whole life you've been dreaming of that moment and you're in the shower.
4: We were so young. Like it's been 16 years now. We've got three teenagers. Like when I look back, I'm like, oh, could have done that better. But we also could have had a honeymoon and done a lot of other things as well. But you are where you are, and I love him to death. He was just scared, and I get scared about things all the time.
1: Yeah, it sounds like he just freaked out the night before and then just went, oh, I've got to get it done.
2: But from a male...
4: I think he was more scared of my reaction if I came home and he had to plan it again. Like, I think he just wanted me not to be mad at him or upset.
2: Yeah, I reckon nothing, as a male, nothing weighs heavier than the engagement ring in your pocket.
1: How would you know?
2: Well, good. That's good from you, Nicky Osborne.
1: I am a woman.
2: I like where you're going with this. But you would just want to get the proposal out. And when you miss the dinner, you wouldn't have slept that night, you just want to get it done.
1: How
0: would you
1: know?
0: So you're happy to do it on your dirty bathroom floor.
2: Yeah. Yeah, I mean, compliment to her. He likes what he's seeing, even when she's completely stuck.
0: This is true. Hey, let's finish with Maya on 13-24-10. This isn't Maya joint the Wimbledon champion, is it?
1: Oh, please be.
5: I wish I was a Wimbledon champion. That would be amazing. Unfortunately not, though.
2: What happened, Maya?
5: So, hubby at the time before was not my hubby. We had been together for 8 years and I'd been up all night wrapping Christmas presents. It was Christmas Day. I was wearing a Grinch t-shirt made of Grinch. And we're giving out presents. I gave hubby a worm farm because he'd be getting totally into gardening. I didn't quite have the nerve to go get real worms, so I got him some gummy worms just as a bit of a gag gift.
1: Yeah.
5: A few gifts later... I turned around after giving my little one a present and he was on one knee and he proposed in front of the whole family. My God, I looked like a total mess in my Grinch t-shirt, didn't have my nails done, nothing. It was completely unexpected.
1: Oh, that's not fair. And the family, were they on board or was he a bit of a rogue boyfriend that they didn't approve of? Or was this peer pressure? How did it go?
5: It's one of those things. We'd been together for so long. We had a child together, everything. So my sister, who was my best friend, she was in the loop. I don't think much of the family was really aware, but it was like a huge bombshell. Everyone was totally on board, very excited.
1: They're like, finally.
0: Well, sometimes doing it in front of the family, I imagine they'd get more excited than you, like than the actual woman being proposed to.
1: Yeah, well, I know a lot of mothers would be like, it's about time.
0: Exactly.
2: Completely.
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25: Nova 100.
26: There's some heavy delays following an earlier crash on the Ring Road Greensville-bound Flotilla Freeway. It's taking out two left-hand lanes and delays it back through to the Calder Freeway. In Cranbourne, there's been another crash on Sladen Street, eastbound at High Street. A collision in Pakenham on Hillsville, Coorock Road, northbound at Bald Hill Road. And in Altona North, keep an eye out for that truck over on Doherty's Road. It remains closed westbound at Bree Parade. Reduce the duration of your cold this winter. 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Showers increasing tonight down to 11. Tomorrow showers with a top of 15. Right now, it's 15 degrees on Melbourne's Nova 100.
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29: Nova. Good afternoon, I'm Michelle Stevenson. Angus Taylor has seized on new data showing a sharp drop in property prices to grill the PM over Labor's tax changes. Analysts say higher interest rates as well as the tax reforms are responsible for some properties falling into negative equity. The Liberal leader using question time to accuse Labor of tanking the housing market.
30: House prices have already fallen further than Treasury predicted, and HSBC and Morgan Stanley predict further falls of 8 to 10%. Will the Prime Minister guarantee house prices won't fall any further?
29: Up to 12 suspected asylum seekers are in custody after being detained in the state's far north. It's understood the group, believed to be from China, were dropped off where locals then raised the alarm when they were spotted near a beachside pub. The Australian Border Force are yet to comment on the matter. Victorian Liberal MP Moira Deeming could be deselected as a candidate for the November state election. Confirmation that the state executive of the Liberal Party will meet to consider Mrs. Deeming's candidacy. The ARL Commission has reportedly agreed a mammoth broadcast deal to make rugby league the richest sport in Australia. Reports are Nine and Fox Sports are expected to retain their broadcast rights on a seven-year deal from 2028 worth $5.3 billion. And Chris Brown has been ordered to pay $13 million in damages after his housekeeper was mauled and permanently disfigured by one of his dogs. Now, according to the lawsuit, Brown fled the scene instead of calling 911. Now, let's see what's happening on Nine News tonight.
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0: Yeah, good afternoon. We hope you've had a great Wednesday. Guys, before 6 o'clock, we are putting someone on the standby list to see Olivia Rodrigo in Florida.
2: It's huge.
1: Yeehaw.
0: They get to take their bestie.
1: Oh.
0: I'm imagining they get to ride mobility scooters like you've suggested, Nikki Osborne.
1: Wonderful.
2: Maybe wrestle an alligator.
0: Yeah.
1: Donuts, then wrestle an alligator, and then locate, like, Tiger King.
2: Yeah, I mean, what an experience. I wouldn't skip the Rodrigo concert, but you know, that's a big couple of days.
0: I'd want to hang out with Joe Exotic. The yes. stories.
1: Yes.
0: But there's some other big news surrounding Olivia Rodrigo today, and that is that she is getting her very own line of Lego.
1: That's a weird mix. Why?
0: I think that means you've made it in life.
1: Well, but obviously.
2: But she's wholesome, right? Isn't she a former Disney star as well? Like she's big, right? Like, so yeah. this is like, that's top of the tree, that you've made it when you've got your own Lego.
0: I agree.
1: Or Barbie.
2: Interesting. Yeah. Did you say Lego?
0: Yeah.
2: Yeah. And I did as well. You know, I'm sure I've read somewhere, technically that's actually incorrect.
0: How am I meant to say it?
2: It's from Denmark, I think.
0: Yeah.
2: And I think it's Lego.
1: No, it isn't.
2: You're meant to say Lego.
1: No. And, that's silly. Stop it.
2: Then there's a thing where everyone in Australia says it wrong, but South Australians say Lego, potentially. Call in 132410 if you're from South Australia and you say Lego.
1: Lego.
2: But I'm sure that's actually, we've been doing it wrong all along.
0: I kind of like Lego. It's a little bougier. Yeah.
1: No, it is. It sounds lazy, like Lego. Bogan. Yeah. Lego.
0: No, but when you say it like that.
1: Hey, Brett, come and play some Lego.
0: I think playing Lego was the straightest thing I did as a kid.
1: Oh, really? What did you make it with your Lego?
0: I used to like building houses.
1: You made Gago.
2: How many powder rooms in the house?
0: Three. Olivia Rodrigo, she's playing before 6 o'clock here at Nova.

0: You'd have a wife, I don't mind.
1: Yeah, permission to land.
2: You're open to Virgin. And then bankers. No one wants a banker. No one wants to bonk a banker.
1: Yeah.
2: And, well, I wouldn't date a banker, really. I wouldn't date an influencer. I'd find that tricky. And I've dated so many actors in the past. They're the worst.
1: Why?
2: I decided I could not date them anymore because you can't have two people in a relationship who are broke and dramatic. Like, it's not good. And I remember I just dated a whole bunch of actors and then I moved to Melbourne to start afresh. I had like a Bridget Jones moment.
3: Yeah.
2: And I'm like, I'm dating all the Hugh Grants. I need a Colin Firth. Right? So I went to the races of all places.
3: Oh, my God.
2: Oh, I rhyme.
1: This is, yeah.
2: And, yes, I went there to find my Colin Firth. And then I met these two guys at the same time. And they were both best friends. And one was Jeremy, my now husband, and his best friend, who was a DJ / banker dude. And he was more funny and quite good looking, to be honest, the friend, and normally what I'd go for. But then I made a pragmatic decision to go for Jeremy because the other dude's like, oh, let's go like to a club and let's do this and let's do that. Jeremy's like, I've designed a new playground. I'd like to show you that next weekend. And I'm like, you know what? I need some playground in my life.
0: You need some wholesomeness.
2: Yeah, and then I went to his house and he had pots with uplighting and I was like, oh, he'd make nice house. Yeah. Like, he's a homemaker. And so I picked the Colin Firth, and I'm very happy. But 13, 24, 10, who won't you date?
0: We'll give you a KFC voucher for sharing.
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6: 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In Cranbourne, there's been a crash on the South Gippsland Highway. It's now closed both ways at Sladen Street, and Sladen Street is also blocked westbound. In Altona North, a truck rollover is causing some damage on Doherty's Road. It's now closed westbound at Green Parade, and Green Parade is also closed northbound at the Gateway. 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Showers increasing tonight down to 11. Tomorrow showers at the top of 15. Right now it's 15 degrees on Melbourne's Nova 100.
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0: It's Jack Charles, Nikki Osborne, and Dr. Chris Brown driving you home here at Nova. And guys, Billie Eilish, she is my girl, and she is the best concert I have ever been to.
1: She's an artist, isn't she?
0: She is an artist.
1: Yeah.
0: The vocals were 10 out of 10, so much so that I went twice.
2: You went twice?
0: Yeah.
1: That's super fan.
0: Last year when she was in Melbourne. If she ever comes back, even if you're not that into her, I encourage you to please go.
2: Oh, well, I went to Gaga and I'd say the same thing.
0: Best concert you've been to?
2: It was incredible, especially towards the back end when you know they're saving the bangers for the end. But it just kind of had built up so much that I ended up very emotional.
0: Really?
2: She made me cry.
0: I kind of get that though, because she is extremely emotional, especially on the piano.
2: That's when she did it, when she's jamming on the piano and singing the songs as a ballad that are normally a pop song. And all of a sudden the lyrics make sense and I'm like, oh, my heart.
1: Yeah, she's vulnerable.
2: She makes me vulnerable.
0: Dr. Chris Brown, best concert you've been to?
1: It's an easy one. Snoop Dogg at Potato Head in Bali.
2: Potato Head.
1: Now,
0: I like it.
1: Musically, like probably not the best.
0: Yeah.
1: But the fact that I was in the pool at Potato Head front, like basically in front of Snoop Dogg.
2: Oh, stop it.
1: And Snoop Dogg's in a country where what Snoop Dogg partakes in is definitely illegal. He'd found a way around that rule to the point where I'm pretty sure I left that concert stoned. It was that pungent.
0: Really?
2: Oh, they'd laced the pool water.
1: Oh my God. It was something else. He was flying high. It was quite incredible.
2: I just love him so much.
0: How can you not love him?
2: I think even people that are against everything that he's into would still
0: I agree.
2: You'd like
0: him. Hey, I tell you who would be better, though, than Billy, Gaga and Snoop Dogg?
2: Olivia Rodrigo.
0: We're playing her next.
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3: 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Melbourne traffic.
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5: In Bourne Meadows, there's been a crash on Camp Road eastbound after Whitford Street. In Cranbourne, look out for a collision on the South Gippsland Highway. It's still closed both ways at Sladen Street. And Sladen Street is also blocked westbound. Take Narrow Warren Road and Thompson's Road as your alternative route. Otherwise, in Altona North, you've got a truck over on Doherty's Road. It's still closed westbound at Greek Parade. And Greek Parade is also closed northbound at the Gateway. Coozar by Cirque du Soleil is now playing at Melbourne's Flemington Racecourse. High-flying acrobatics, daring stunts, jaw-dropping moments. Don't miss it. Book now. Showers increasing tonight down to 11. Tomorrow showers with a top of 15. Right now, it's 15 degrees on Melbourne's Nova 100.
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0: Alex Warren, Fever Dream here at Nova. It's Jack Charles, Nikki Osborne and Dr. Chris Brown driving you home. We're nearly out of here, but before we go, Chris...
1: I just want to give a little shout out to, look, my favourite Australian right now, Neil LaSalle. Well done, Jay. He's down in Tasmania. He's come ashore for his annual molt. He's a 1,000-kilogram elephant seal. Normally, elephant seals sort of are the waters off Antarctica, but he's made a bit of an annual pilgrimage up here to the point where he now has, I think, 1.4 million followers on TikTok.
2: What? He's like, got his own TikTok account.
1: He's a big star and a big personality. He's got the body confidence. He comes ashore on the beach with it all hanging out, like quite literally, and then engages in just outright vandalism and his love for it. He's knocking down, you know, phone poles, bollards. He takes out usually a car a day. So he'll around this time in Tasmania right now.
2: It's the best. You've got to follow him.
1: He'd be settling in for the evening and he takes a position usually in front of a car or behind a car. And he
2: body slams.
1: He body slams.
2: It's so funny. It's like he's a menace. He knows what he's doing.
1: Yeah, yeah.
0: No wonder Tassie people love this so much because there's not heaps going on down there. So I love that they can claim Neil the Seal. May I ask though, who runs this TikTok account? Like, who is behind Neil the Seal? Who's his manager?
1: It's just Neil himself. He's just, once he's got reception, he's onto it. But the content is strong. He really, you know, like it's basically it's a daily update on what he's broken for the day. And he chooses a car at random.
0: Okay.
1: And just body slams the car in the next morning.
2: And he likes to get on the cones too. Have you seen, oh, that didn't sound right. No, on the, like, they put witches' hats out. The traffic cones. And he loves, like crushing them like hungry, hungry hippos. He goes along just wham, like can crushing.
0: Neely's huge.
1: Yeah.
2: He's a unit.
0: Dr. Chris, are seals meant to be that big?
1: Elephant seals are. They're like they're pretty much the biggest there are. But the way they play fight between each other by the body slam, the sort of front chest slam. And we were looking at a vision of him chasing workers down the street. It's an intimidating.
2: Do they bite?
1: They can.
2: Okay.
1: Yeah, they have teeth. But he's quite
0: Neil's flexible.
1: He can really move. So, I mean, TikTok, look, expect to see, I mean, I'm thinking dances. I think that's the natural.
2: I feel like we've been doing it all wrong. Jack, we need to change our TikTok game. We just need to get really overweight and just go and break stuff in Tasmania.
0: And, like, do the worm.
2: Yeah, and then we can both body slam.
0: Yes, we'll go viral. Hey, you know how I revealed, like, one of my red flags at the start of the show yesterday was the fact that I don't love pets, specifically cats and dogs.
1: No, I remember it. That really stuck with me.
2: I've been judging you ever since.
0: Was it a grim drive home, Dr. Chris?
1: It was. I made some calls. Surprised to see you here today, to be honest. But
0: I'd like to say, though, I love sea life.
1: Well, do you?
0: Yeah, because I love being on a boat.
2: Oh, there we go. No, he likes anything that to do with a yacht.
0: Yeah, so I love to see a dolphin gliding past me or see like a whale.
1: So like sea life is your gateway drug into animals.
0: Into animals.
1: We'll start you there.
0: Start me there. Bring me in a turtle.
1: Yep. Wow. What about a dog that swims?
0: No, because then they stink after and then they drop their hair everywhere.
1: Okay.
2: So basically, find animals, put them on a yacht and you might warm to them.
1: Yeah. Yep. The stinkiest animals on the planet, you know, are the marine animals.
0: Don't ruin it for me, Chris.
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24: Starting off in Broadmeadows, there's been a crash on Camp Road eastbound after Whitford Street. One lane is closed. A truck all over in Altona North. Doherty's Road is still closed westbound at Grieve Parade. And Grieve Parade is also closed northbound at the Gateway. On the Monash Freeway, heavy delays are starting to build back to Blackburn Road due to a car fire inbound at High Street. It's taking out the left-hand lane and speeds are back down to 40k. Ferguson Plans Bakehouse is celebrating 125 years of yum. 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Showers increasing tonight, down to 11. Tomorrow showers with a top of 15. Right now, it's 15 degrees on Melbourne's Nova 100.
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27: This is Nova.
0: Hello, I'm Michelle Stevenson. The PM says shrinking property prices are giving millions of Aussies a fair crack to enter the housing market. New data has revealed the nation's property prices have declined to their lowest levels since COVID. But Anthony Albanese has told Parliament families are benefiting from Labor's reforms.
1: By recognising that there's a broken system here in Australia and giving them a fair crack at getting a roof over their own head. That is what delivering real change looks like.
0: The opposition claims asylum seekers intercepted off North Queensland could trigger a new surge in illegal boat arrivals. Authorities are understood to have stopped a vessel near the Cape York Peninsula yesterday. The 12 people on board are believed to be from China and are now in custody. A world first campaign has been launched to wean millions of Aussies off common high-risk and unnecessary drugs such as opioids and sleeping pills. Monash Uni is behind the program aimed at helping GPs, nurses and pharmacists safely reduce or stop unnecessary patient prescriptions. A survey has found Aussies are continuing to pay for mobile data they don't use. ACCC figures show the average Aussie uses just 14.5 gigabytes per month. More than half of respondents to a poll are playing for plans that exceed 20 gigabytes. And while it's a fairy tale wedding for Taylor Swift and Travis Kelce, the couple apparently building a massive castle inside Madison Square Garden for their July 3 nuptials. Now let's see what's happening on Nine News.
2: Thanks, Michelle. Hello, I'm Alicia Loxley. 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
2: Don't worry, you haven't missed the news. 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

0: Melbourne traffic.
1: Nova 100.
2: Starting off in Broadmeadows, there's been a crash on Camp Road eastbound after Whitford Street. One lane is closed. A truck all over in Altona North. Doherty's Road is still closed westbound at Grief Parade. And Grief Parade is also closed northbound at the Gateway. On the Monash Freeway, heavy delays are starting to build back to Blackburn Road due to a car fire inbound at High Street. It's taking out the left-hand lane and speeds are back down to 40k. Ferguson Players Bakehouse is celebrating 125 years of yum. 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Showers increasing tonight, down to 11. Tomorrow showers with a top of 15. Right now, it's 15 degrees on Melbourne's Nova 100.
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2: 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A car fire on the Monash Freeway in Mount High Street. It's in the left-hand lane with speeds set back to 40 km. Delays are back to Forster Road. Reports of a crash on the Ring Road Greensboro bound at Dalton Road. Delays back to Edgars Road. A crash in Deer Park on Ballarat Road, city-bound before the Ring Road. It's blocking the right-hand lane. And in Sunbury, a crash on Lancefield Road, northbound at Montego Boulevard. Reduce the duration of your cold this winter. 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Always follow the directions for use. Down to 11 overnight. Tomorrow, rainy and wind easing. 15 the top. Right now in the city, it's 16 degrees on Melbourne's Nova 100.
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12: Oh, God, if I was going to describe FX as the bear, it would be four seasons of stress and four seasons of kitchen chaos. Now, it's finally time to see how the story ends. Season 5. Will the bear succeed or not? Or will it all fall apart and all the characters' hard work will be for nothing? I adore this show. It has thousands of fans and each of them want to know. And the only way to find out how it ends is to check out the final season of FX's The Bear. 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
2: Good evening. A car fire on the Monash Freeway in Mounted High Street has the left-hand lane closed with speed back to 40. Delays are heavy back to Forster Road. In the other direction on the Monash Freeway, a crash outbound up to Wellington Road in the right-hand lane. There's debris to watch out for on the Ring Road travelling greens from about at Dalton Road. The left-hand lane out of action there. In Deer Park, a crash on Ballarat Road, citybound before the Ring Road in the right-hand lane. A truck roll over in Altona North has Doherty's Road closed westbound at Greed Parade. Greed Parade also closed northbound at the Gateway. Use Colroy Creek Road and Miller's Road. 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Down to 11 tonight, tomorrow rain and 15, right now 16 degrees on Melbourne's Nova 100.
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1: On the Monash Freeway, look out for a crash outbound after Wellington Road. Look in the right-hand lane, bringing the speed limit down to 40 kilometres an hour. The queue moving slowly outbound from Craigieburn Road through to Donnybrook Road. The Ring Road, slow greens bound past the Deer Park Bypass. The Deer Park Bypass itself moving slowly outbound from Christie's Road through to Hopkins Road on the Western Freeway. And the West Gate Freeway, slow city bound from Greek Parade to Millers Road and outbound past Williamstown Road. Dry July starts today, but it's not too late to sign up. 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Showers tomorrow with tops of 15. Tonight it'll get down to 11. Right now it's 16 degrees on Melbourne's Nova 100.
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0: this week on the show, Niall Horan tickets. We have live Nova Red Room invites to see Aussie artist Rule on the show. And the Prime Minister has been hanging out with some very surprising Australian pop queens. Who? Find out after 9 o'clock.
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0: breaking streaming records around the world to selling out arenas across North America, Europe and Australia. 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
8: 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Details coming up. And we have free Niall Horan tickets. He is coming to Australia in Feb next year. We have the very last tickets and a Nova exclusive. Only Nova is giving these away, so hold tight, we'll do it next.

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0: DJ Josh Fawaz does Like a Prayer from Madonna here on Nova. Madonna releasing a brand new album this Friday, Two Sleeps Away. Confessions on a Dance Floor Part 2, rumoured to have a Kylie Minogue collab on it. The pair were interviewed recently by Graham Norton. When asked about the collab, they side-eyed each other, and I think that says enough for me. Alicia Keys, Alex Warren playing next. Hold tight.
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14: 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In the morning.
0: Warning, the following segment is for mature audiences only and may contain adult content, graphic language and nudity. Not that you'll see it. If easily offended, well, you're about to find out just how easily.
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0: No! 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
16: Naughty, naughty.
17: Jodes, I've got some alarming information to share with you, and it specifically involves the fellas.
18: Oh, okay.
17: It's something about that could happen to your undercarriage, which I didn't know even existed,
18: right.
17: But here we are. Mm-hmm. So this is an article via the New York Post, and it reads like this. 45-year-old Miguel Ander, he's an American, he says that after being on testosterone replacement therapy for several years, he noticed a surprising side effect. His testicles had become noticeably smaller.
18: Oh, no.
17: Did you know something like this could happen?
18: I didn't. I wasn't aware. I don't study men's balls that closely.
17: Well, I do, and I've never seen this happen before. Doctors say this happens because when you take external testosterone, the body senses it already has enough and stops sending signals to the testicles to produce its own.
18: Oh, gotcha.
17: So with those signals reduced, testosterone and sperm production slow down, which can lead to the testicles shrinking over time. So this particular bloke, Miguel Ander, said he wanted his family jewels to better match the rest of his package, so he went to a men's cosmetic clinic called Lustful Dental Aesthetics, where a practitioner injected a type of injectable gel called hyaluronic acid filler into his scrotum to make it look fuller and heavier. So there you go. I didn't know this. Did you know? Have you been someone who's experienced this before? 13, 24, 10, ball fillers. I said ball fillers. That's what it's all about. You can get a filler for everything these days.
18: You really can, can't you? Gosh. But can I say something to you men?
17: Yeah.
18: And I'm not trying to be patronising or anything, but I genuinely mean it when I say it doesn't matter what you do to your balls.
17: Okay.
18: They will never, ever, ever be a point of attraction for us women.
17: Oh, really?
18: No.
17: Okay. It's probably more contentious within the male community, particularly if someone you know has very, very small testicles and you start calling them squirrel nuts. And that is a true story. I've got a mate whose nickname is Squirrel Nuts.
18: Oh, no. Yes. That's
17: not a good ratio.
18: No.
17: In saying that, though, if the ratio is too much penis and not enough scrotum, I'd rather that than too much scrotum, not enough penis.
18: Oh, yeah. Yeah, 100%.
17: Because all of a sudden you've got the little penis just sitting up on the scrotum like it's some sort of kingdom. Do you know what I mean? It shouldn't be able to perch up like that. Oh, my God. Am I fired yet?
16: Jodie and Hazy on Nova.

0: Absolutely we do. Thank you very much, Robbie Williams. Appreciate you.
1: Sometimes you want to feel good. Sometimes you just feel bad.
0: Yeah.
1: And I made my six-year-old feel very, very bad.
0: Oh, Mother of the Year right here. Stuff, Jazz, what up?
1: Yeah. And do you want to know how I know that I made her feel bad? Because she told her whole class.
0: Oh, that's the worst. So that's kids lie, by the way.
1: Do they?
0: Yeah, they say outrageous things.
1: Like what?
0: I swear they say outrageous. So Lottie said one time, and it must have been at ALC, she said to her teacher, a couple of friends, that she goes, my dad hits me. And I obviously do not.
1: No.
0: Yeah, and she got the reaction. I think she got a more aggressive reaction than she thought.
1: Yeah, right.
0: But yes, yeah. When kids relay information on to others.
1: Yeah, yeah, it can be embarrassing. So,
0: but yours is true.
1: I don't need my children, if that's what you're trying to insinuate. So last week, we were lucky enough to get a couple of tickets each to go and see Ed Sheeran.
0: Oh, nice.
1: So that was nice, wasn't it?
0: Yeah.
1: Along we went. And so I had to make the executive decision because I only had two tickets to take one of the children. And Summer, who's the 12-year-old, jumped in first and said, I really love Ed Sheeran, Mummy, can I please come? Harper is six, so I thought, you know, this one will go through to the keeper.
0: Mm-hmm.
1: As we were leaving to go to said Ed Sheeran concert, the six-year-old cottoned on to what was going on and promptly burst into tears.
0: Oh, jeez.
1: So I went to pick her up from school the next day and her lovely teacher was there and her teacher said, oh, Ed Sheeran, hey? And I was like, oh, no, what's going on? So they have a feelings bear in their classroom. So basically they sit in a circle and you pass around the feelings bear and you have to say how you're feeling on any given day, whether it be good, bad, sad, ugly, excited, whatever. You can pass on the feelings bear, Rupert, if you want. You don't have to tell Rupert how you're feeling.
0: You don't have to deliver all of your problems onto the bear.
1: You can just pass Rupert onto the next person, yeah. And you don't have to talk about it. Oh, no. Oh, she had things to say. So she got handed Rupert in the circle and she said, I'm very sad today because my mother decided to take my big sister to Ed Sheeran.
0: Oh, cop that, Rupert. I just want to feel and Rupert's like, man, I've heard some stuff, but this almost broke me. What is happening in that household?
1: Rupert ripped his little googly eyes out and threw them on the ground.
0: I'm done. I don't do this shit anymore. I'm out.
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1: Our next guest is well known across the Australian entertainment industry, gracing our screens with his famous talk show and performing stand-up comedy nationwide.
2: I think you should be allowed to discipline a misbehaving child. And I know not everyone agrees with me, especially when they say, who are you and why are you hitting my kid?
1: He's won 3 Gold Logies for being the most popular talent on our telly, and he's also an author and illustrator. And he's back at the Adelaide Fringe with his show. Tonight's guest, Rove McManus, tales from the talk show trenches. You know him by his first name. Please welcome to the studio, Rove.
3: Oh, it's Rove McManus in the studio. Welcome, Rove.
4: Wonderful to be in the studio.
5: Because last time you weren't. Well, last time we were
4: outside our favourite cafe. Mm.
3: Yes, of course, Willow Bend in West Croydon.
4: Which
3: you keep on talking about.
4: It was great coffee. What can I say?
5: Exactly. It was good coffee.
4: Oh, very comfy deck chairs.
5: Yeah, if you keep saying that, he'll get at least 7.5% off his next cup of coffee at Willow Bend.
3: Oh, watch this space, hopefully.
4: We're trying our best, Daisy.
5: We're trying everything.
3: Hey, bro, good to see you. Welcome back to the Fringe Festival. How's it all going?
4: I love Fringe and I love Adelaide. That sounded like I was being forced to say it under gunpoint, didn't I?
3: Who is this guy, by the way?
4: I am having a great time. Please release my family. Please release my family.
5: You sound like a Dubai influencer at the moment. Yeah. We love the UAE.
4: I do love Adelaide, and I especially love this time of year when Fringe is on. Not just Fringe, there's so much happening in the arts world in the city. It's a really wonderful time.
3: Yeah. Take us through the show, because I would imagine, and we've spoken to Tom Gleason about something very, very similar. I would imagine, geez, you've got some big balls if you're a male and you take on Rove McManus at his show. Mm. So we can chuck questions at you?
4: Yes.
3: Am I right in saying this?
4: Yes. So the show is essentially me looking back at nearly 30 years now of being in the entertainment industry and doing interviews and being on television. And there is a section towards the end where I try to cover as much as I can, but then I do leave some time at the end of the show where guests, the audience can ask questions. So hence the name tonight's guest, Rove McManus. So it's me covering as much as I can, but then knowing that that's only the tip of the iceberg. And yeah, I open it to the floor right before the end too.
3: Yeah, yeah.
5: Like, that's
4: dangerous.
5: Bold.
4: Yes.
5: What sort of questions did you get thrown at you last night?
4: There was one person who just flat out said, "Why is your name so weird?" So that was, look, I'll give it. It was original. Sometimes it's, when did something go wrong? Or what was your favourite this or your worst that? So for someone just to flat out go, why is your name weird, was great.
3: Do you know of another Rove?
4: I know another Rove from people saying, I named my kid Rove. What does it mean? And I feel bad in saying it's a made-up nickname does not. I used to say, oh, it's Irish, it's Celtic. It means wander around a lot. But I know that there are actual Roves in the world now, and I apologise for that because, look, it puts a lot of pressure on me to sort of keep the profile up to justify, hey, Rove, where did that name come from?
5: Yeah. I have a question because we get asked this a lot.
4: Yeah.
5: Best and worst interviews. I know you get asked 1,000 times.
4: Well, look, I cover this in the show, so I'm not going to give away my secrets. Buy a ticket if you want to know. But yeah. I have narrowed down the favourites to a top 5 that I thread throughout the show in no particular order.
5: Right.
4: And then there is a moment where I answer the question of worst. But worst is tricky. Do you find worst is tricky?
5: No.
4: Okay.
3: Never. Oh, no. Jodie, are you going to name it right now?
4: You can't say. Wait till I leave before you say.
5: No, I'll say it now. Okay. Hugh Grant was awful.
4: Oh, okay.
3: He's got a reputation though,
4: doesn't
3: he?
4: Sure.
5: Yeah.
4: He was difficult with me too.
5: Yeah.
4: Yeah.
5: Just didn't want to be there. Just disinterested.
3: Was that because your first question was about the escort?
5: No.
3: Because he doesn't like that.
4: Does he not like that?
3: It just puts him off. It
5: That's
3: puts him
5: so
3: off straight
5: weird,
3: away.
5: He doesn't like
4: what was
5: that?
4: Her
5: name again? Something Brown. Divine
4: Brown.
5: Was that her real name?
4: Yeah.
5: It's about as real as Rove.
4: That was his pickup line. That was his pickup line. Why do you have such a real name? Why do you have such a weird name and how much do you charge an hour?
3: I've got two kids, Divine and Rove. Hello, guys.
0: Jodie and Hazy.
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5: Morning, everybody. Happy Friday.
6: Good morning.
5: I know, isn't it exciting? 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
6: Oh, I feel like you're rubbing it in. 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
5: Hey, if you're wondering what 9 lemons could bring to your life, you got to find out. 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
5: Aren't we just?
6: Kelsey Brown joins us as well. Of course, Kelsey was a former netball champion. She's just spent a whole lot of time in the US at the NBA Finals. You're going to hear her stories.
5: You got the dream gig. It's so wonderful. 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

0: is Nathan, Nat and Sean on Nova.
1: All right. Let's talk about the surgery that I had. We can put all of the rumours to rest. My face is still exactly the same as it was before. So I've done nothing to my
2: really?
1: Face, Sean.
2: Because, I mean,
1: really?
2: I mean, you can't, you know,
1: improve on perfection. It took a while for you to spit that out.
2: Well, you know, I'm glad.
3: Were you believing it?
2: Yeah, well, I always said to Nat, you know, if you were going to get our, you know, our whole faces done, we'd do it together and get a 2-for-1.
1: Yeah, that's so, right. So and also, so we would look the same.
2: Yeah, absolutely. We want to look like twins. So I'm glad it wasn't. I'm glad it wasn't
1: no,
2: that.
1: I didn't do that without. I would never do that without you, Joel.
2: Thank you so much.
1: So
2: Natalie.
1: I did something that you don't require, Joel.
3: So it wasn't on your face, Natalie.
1: It wasn't on my face. Well, they're just about on my face now. I got a boob reduction, Sean.
3: Reduction.
1: Reduction. Yes, reduction.
3: I've now only. Source.
1: I've gone from 2-to-1. No. No. So we've drastically reduced cup size.
3: So you just lifted. Thought, okay, you went with the old theory, more than a handful's a waste?
1: Yes.
2: Absolutely. Yeah, I know so many people that have had this done and they say it's the best thing
1: yes,
2: they
1: it's
2: ever
1: it's a literal
2: have done.
1: Load off. And so yeah. It's a medical intervention for because my, you know, I would
3: it'll
1: get
3: stop
1: sore
3: you
1: back.
3: Smoking. Yeah.
1: Sore back, cross between the shoulder blades, always like that's just, you know, achy and sore and would get tired and that, like I felt my shoulders were starting to round a little
3: round
1: bit
3: in,
1: too much
3: yep.
1: I didn't like that at yep. all. And so, yeah, I had a reduction.
2: Good on you.
1: So, yeah, they basically, I've got some gnarly scars and bruising at the moment and still some swelling. So once the swelling, it'll take a while for them to settle in to their
2: Are you
1: new...
2: sure you said reduction?
3: I think you might have got the wrong way around.
1: Yeah. How much were you looking at them before?
3: Don't look at me. Just one more go.
1: Yeah. Oh. No, you can't touch yet, George. And the surgery.
2: I like that always, yet.
3: Yeah. Thank you. We're a close team.
1: There we are. So the surgery went well. So that was Friday a week ago, so yep. so about 10 days ago. And
2: how long is the procedure?
1: About 3 hours.
2: Okay.
1: So it's a decent time. He's a real craftsman. And you're knocked out. And apparently, you're not, obviously, you know, it's a general anaesthetic, so you don't know this is happening. But somebody else told me that they, at various times during the surgery, they kind of sit you up to see how they're hanging, essentially.
3: Yes.
1: And
3: yep.
1: are they even and that sort of thing. But it's very Weekend at Bernie's. It's
2: yeah.
1: like a... completely unconscious person. We just
3: yeah.
1: sit
3: having a photo with you
1: and have a look at their boobs. Like,
2: yeah.
3: Oh,
2: did you have everyone sign NDAs beforehand?
1: Yeah, I know, right? I'd rather just not think about that. They, you know, they're yeah. very professional, and I trust everything that they do is above board. And then the next morning, he's like, "Good to go." And I said, "I tell you what, I do feel one thing. It feels like in my left bicep, it feels like I've been doing bicep curls all night."
3: Okay.
1: He goes, "Oh, that's a bit weird.
2: Oh, that's
1: strange. I don't know." And then the nurse like, "Keep an eye on it." Oh, whatever. Went home. By the end of that day, my arm had swollen up. So it was like I measured it a few times. It was like easily 5 centimetres bigger than it was beforehand.
3: That's
1: so it was
3: a
1: just,
3: lot.
1: And it was just blowing up until I couldn't straighten my arm and I couldn't bend my arm.
3: Yeah.
1: And I'm like, that's not good. And this is the arm that the anaesthetic had gone into.
3: Okay, yep.
1: So
2: at
1: about 7:30 on Saturday night.
3: Oh, like, one day.
1: I think I need to go to the ED. Yeah.
2: Really?
1: So you see, 12 hours that I'd been out of the hospital. So wound up, I went to Murdoch and they were great. Ended up in hospital for 2 days.
3: What?
1: For two days on massive IV antibiotics. Depending on which doctor I spoke to, I either had cellulitis, it's a form of an infection, or thrombophlebitis, which is like a blood clot in one of the veins and that then causes irritation and inflammation. And so massive antibiotics, like I was having IV antibiotics every 6 hours. But
2: gosh, one of us should have contacted you, truly. I just assumed Sean was going to do it.
1: Okay.
3: You know what I'm like, terrible.
2: And Sean thought Amy was going
1: to
2: do it.
1: I had to have my arm in a stop sign sling. Now, sling means your arm is up in the air.
2: No.
1: So they put it in like some tubing, so compression tubing, and then they hook that onto like an IV drip stand, essentially, you know, those where they hook it. So basically one of those. And so that for the next 2 days, while I was in hospital, the whole time I was there, My arm is directly up in the air. So I'm
2: like you had a question. Which actually does check out with you because you do talk a lot.
1: Yeah. So lying on your back, your arm is sticking straight up in the air for 2 days.
3: How do you sleep?
1: Not well, John.
3: How do you? I mean, everyone's probably doing that now. Think about it.
1: So I had a lot of dreams that I was hailing a bus.
3: Oh, of course.
1: So yeah. So I'm
3: well, giving a plenty at a concert.
1: Straight up like that.
2: Yeah. Another martini, please, waiter.
1: Not good.
3: Oh my God. Could you sleep?
1: I had I had pillows under that elbow to support it.
3: Yeah.
1: So it's kind of up like that.
3: Yeah.
1: And I'm leaning back like that. So it's at 90 degrees to my body.
3: You needed it. Did anyone take a photo?
2: That's the one I want the photo of. Yeah.
3: That looks so stupid.
1: I think I do have some video footage that I sent to a friend.
2: My gosh. Because I always worry. I'm a stomach sleeper, so yeah, no. I don't know how I'd get any sleep.
3: Yeah, I'm about like...
1: The boob surgery means I can't sleep on my stomach anyway, so I can only sleep on my back at the moment.
2: That's a good point.
1: But I certainly...
3: Did you pick the needles in your hand? Because...
1: No, I know you would think that you would, right?
3: Yes.
1: I didn't. But then
2: other people see you. They must be like, what is going on with her?
1: I was in a private room, thankfully. Okay, so, good. But I mean, all the nurses came in and I just like, hi.
2: Yeah.
3: Look at this woman.
2: I'm waving, I promise.
1: It's not great and you don't
3: waving, not drowning.
0: Nova's Nathan, Nat and Sean. Nova is your home for the most free tickets to see the world's biggest stars. Your home for the one and only...
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0: 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Alex Warren. 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

0: Jeez, that was a false alarm. I'm sorry about it. Welcome to the Clicks.
1: Apology accepted.
0: Yes. Welcome to the Clicks. The three biggest stories happening overnight.
2: Yeah.
0: First one, fuel stations across Queensland are starting to run dry because people are panic buying. Now, supposedly, we're not actually running out of petrol, but the petrol station's running out of the supply straight away because people are queuing up and bringing jerry cans and filling them up, filling their car up. It's panic buying for fuel, just like COVID.
2: That makes me want to panic buy when I hear these stories.
0: Because you want to get your own share? It does. Can everyone just relax?
2: Just relax.
0: Apparently, petrol's now $2.17 a litre, set to go up more as well. The demand has spiked above 50% normal. So we're not running out.
2: Don't go and panic buy.
0: Don't panic buy.
2: Don't.
0: We have enough supply, okay? Just stop it. But today, Susan, if I see you with a jerry can.
2: The fuel tank on my Jimny is about the size of a jerry can.
1: Oh, really?
2: It's 35 litres.
0: Is it a lot?
1: Really?
2: 35 litres.
1: That's annoying.
2: I'm considering getting an extra fuel tank put
0: in. You should.
2: And
0: 35 litres will get you nowhere.
2: And a new motor so I can go faster.
0: How about you just get a new car? Anyway. Oh, Dill.
1: Yeah, well.
2: It's the last day of the fun of the in-between.
0: In-between.
2: Noises.
0: That's Dill's last
2: been told.
0: Change, yeah.
1: Dill, really?
2: He's been told.
1: It's not his fault. We told him to do it. He's just doing as he's told.
0: I know. He's having fun with it.
2: The bosses don't like it.
1: Oh, God. Of all the things on the show, not to like.
0: It's ridiculous. Actor Timothy Chalamet, obviously front-runner for the Oscars. The Oscars are on Monday. He's front-runner for that.
1: Good.
0: He's facing backlash after saying no one cares about ballet. He had a one-on-one full interview with Matthew McConaughey. It went for like an hour. Here's what he had to say.
3: I admire people and I've done it myself to go on a talk show and go, hey, we got to keep movie theaters alive. You know, we got to keep this genre alive. And another part of me feels like I don't want to be working in ballet or opera or, you know, things where it's like, hey, keep this thing alive, even though no one cares about this anymore. All respect to the ballet and opera people out there. I just lost 14 cents in viewership.
0: No, you did indeed. People are blowing up.
2: Oh,
1: well, I mean, I see what he's saying.
0: 100%.
1: He's making it, the point is, like, ballet used to be, like, you know,
0: prestigious.
1: I mean, it used to be the top. I'll just go on that. Like, if you were, like, Prince Philip, when he did that mad sort of trip to Australia and that back in the day, they reckon he was. They reckon if you were dating the ballet with the top echelon.
0: Oh, I see.
2: Of ladies.
0: Right.
1: You know what I mean?
0: If you were dating the ballerina from the Metropolitan Opera or the group. Okay.
1: Right. It was saying it was top echelon.
0: Right.
1: And now it's in another category,
2: I guess. Name a ballet dancer.
1: It's not top of mind.
0: Well, the ballerinas have come for him.
1: The
0: Metropolitan players have come out and they've hit back saying it's still very much alive and they take great offence to it.
1: Well, I guess they've got to say that.
2: Name a ballet dancer.
0: Yeah.
1: I've never seen
0: live ballet, but it's not for me.
2: Actually, you know what? I did actually see a really good ballet here in the other day.
1: No, and again, I'm not saying that because we have outstanding ballet.
0: We do.
1: Queensland ballet is unreal.
0: Certainly an art form for it.
1: But it's not getting Broncos crowds.
2: No.
0: Yes. It's not selling out Suncorp. Yeah.
1: Oh, that's the wrong Dylan.
0: That's the wrong Dylan. Come on.
2: It's a bit depressing.
0: Lastly, authorities are investigating a 2.3-metre saltwater crocodile.
4: I've been eaten by a crocodile every 6 months.
0: Found in a backyard dam near Gatton.
1: In
0: the Somerset region, 550 km south of where the crocodiles usually live. Here's the quick audio of the locals when they found it and discovered it was a crocodile.
5: That's crocodile.
0: That was them on the news.
1: Well,
0: we looked over and went, oh, that's a croc.
2: Can you say it again?
0: Yeah. So I looked over.
5: That's crocodile.
0: Yes, it is. Anyway, 550 km from its natural habitat. Wildlife rangers safely removed it.
1: I reckon someone just ditched it there. It didn't get there naturally.
2: Oh, really?
1: Someone,
2: like as a baby?
1: Someone had it and went, we can't have this crocodile. So they ditched it and it ended up in there.
0: It ended up there.
2: Yes. Is that one of the killing ones or the not ones?
1: It was a saltwater.
0: It was a salty.
1: Two and a half metres. It was a killer.
0: The fine for keeping a croc illegally in Queensland, $37,000.
1: Yep.
0: So
2: that's why they ditched it.
1: That's why they ditched it. Nathan, Matt and Sean. Nova.
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0: Lutzy and Susie O'Neill. 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
1: 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The good, the bad, and the grumpy. A bit like this one. "I'm so done with scammers." We want you to know, we're on it. 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
10: Let's talk F1. Crazy scenes at Albert Park.
11: Crazy scenes.
12: First and foremost, let's just congratulate Melbourne because that crowd, almost half a million people over the 4 days of the F1 was just extraordinary.
11: The most amount of people ever through the gates at the Formula 1. Do you know that?
10: Most amount trying to get out the
11: when
10: gates
11: when they put
10: the
11: tickets on sale, the Sunday sold out in 2 hours.
12: Yeah,
10: it's crazy.
12: Surprise me.
10: The amount of people that were hitting me up for tickets. I'm like, I got no tickets.
11: It's such a great event. Walking around, that was obviously so much to it.
10: Yeah.
11: But it's just unreal. Everything's there.
12: George Russell had no sooner crossed the line that I saw on social media, they'd put out ticket examples for 2027.
10: Really?
12: Just like, this is how you get your tickets. Mm. These are the dates you got to be watching out for.
10: And this morning by 8 o'clock, Gunter was in last week, and he was saying by 8 o'clock this morning, it's wheels up. Cars are off to China.
11: Oh, they've already gone.
10: That's crazy, isn't it?
11: Yeah, 8 o'clock yesterday.
10: Oh, sorry, yesterday.
11: They've gone. Albert Park is packed down.
12: They're headed to China.
11: George has already been posting from Shanghai.
10: Are you serious?
11: Oh, yeah. Some of them leave Sunday night.
12: So let's talk the winners and losers. Obviously, the winner is George Russell because he won the bloody race,
10: we'll
12: right?
10: We'll get to that first, though.
11: I was standing in the paddock with Hattie Piastri, Oscar's sister, so excited before the race started. They were going to go watch it from the garage.
10: And
11: I go, look, there he is on the screen right now. And as we looked up to the screen, Oscar had that huge accident.
13: This is what Albert Park did not want to see. Oscar Piastri on the lap to the grid has lost it and sustained significant damage to his car. He seems to be okay. He's moving. But for the defending constructors champions and for the home hero and a man aiming to become the first Australian to finish on the podium in his World Championship Grand Prix, this is the start they really didn't want.
11: It was collective heartbreak right across Albert Park.
10: How was his sister?
11: Oh, just devastated. But first of all, your first thought is oh my God, get him out. Like, is he okay?
10: Yeah.
11: Right?
12: Full fuel load in those things. You just want to get him out.
11: And it's the warm-up lap. So then we were like, hang on, was that a replay? Like, what are we watching? It didn't feel like that had happened. And so then she rushed back up to her family, and I saw his mum and her partner Tim and the three girls and grandparents were there. You know, his grandparents go every year.
12: Yeah.
11: It was just devastating. Devastating at his home Grand Prix.
13: Is that?
11: I mean, these new cars, I think, are really. So it looked like his back wheels locked up.
12: Well, he in a post crash interview, I guess you could say. I was going to say post race, but he didn't get to race. He took a lot of the fall,
11: yeah.
12: Which was, you know, that's a very Oscar thing to do. But I think the car had
11: totally.
12: A fair bit to say for the accident.
11: Right. We saw in qualifying Max Verstappen, like one of the greatest drivers ever.
10: Yeah.
11: And he had a similar issue in qualifying. So he had to start from right at the back.
10: Yeah.
11: Because he never made it through to Q2 and Q3. But the cars, they're different.
12: The batteries.
11: Wowie, Mercedes are thrilled with them. Mercedes looked, I mean, the first 10 laps of that race, I couldn't believe that the Ferraris were doing so well. And the Mercedes were
12: winning. I want one of those boost buttons on my car.
10: I was about to say, like, so I don't want to compare it to this, but when I'm at time zone, when you're playing some of those games, they've got a
12: super
10: boost.
12: Yeah.
10: Super boost.
12: Pretty much the same.
10: You hit super boost.
11: Yeah.
10: And it worked for George.
14: The pre-season favourite begins with a win. George Russell wins the Australian Grand Prix.
15: Very nice, very nice. I like this car. I like this engine.
16: Georgie, congratulations. Well done. It's a good start. Car and power unit and the driver combination. Really good. Congratulations. Really well done. We're all super thrilled.
11: I mean, those cars are so quick, those Mercedes. Yeah. But it also allows a bit more overtaking. So the first 10 laps, it was like a game of cat and mouse between George
10: and
11: Charles Leclerc. It was amazing to watch.
12: Well, as a flag-waving Mercedes driver myself, I was very, very proud of the boys at the weekend.
10: God, weren't you telling people that in the Mercedes tent on Friday?

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2: 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Not looking too bad on the major arterials around the city for your Thursday morning. The Western Freeway starting to build from Melton onto the Deer Park Bypass and onto the Ring Road. Monash Freeway also building at Belgrove-Hallam Road, then taking 19 minutes into the city from Eastlink. And we've got the Calder Freeway smooth sailing inbound onto the Tulla Freeway. 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Windy with a few showers and 14 degrees, 12 degrees now on Melbourne's Nova 100.
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1: 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There was never a traffic jam in The Sims.
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19: 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We've got a collision on the Monash Freeway heading into the city after Clyde Road. There are two lanes closed with speeds down to 40. Then the Monash is taking 18 minutes into the city from Eastlink. We've got the Calder Freeway looking good onto the Tullamarine Freeway and the Western Freeway building from Melton onto the Deer Park Bypass. 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Windy with showers and 14 degrees, 12 degrees now on Melbourne's Dover 100.
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20: Good morning, Ash Gardner with you. There's been backlash with parents raising concerns around the delay in beefing up the social media ban for under 16s. The opposition formed an alliance with the Greens to make sure the proposed changes went to a parliamentary committee first. The changes would give their eSafety Commissioner more power to compel the social media giants to hand over information. The moment alleged people smugglers were arrested in a town in far north Queensland has been captured on camera. They made their way to an area near Weipa on a vessel with 12 people on board. Where those people are now remains unclear. Residents and rescuers alike are still searching the rubble for survivors after twin earthquakes hit Venezuela. Almost 2,000 people have been killed while thousands more remain missing. It's estimated almost 500,000 people will require assistance. Harvey Weinstein has had another health scare. The disgraced movie mogul has been rushed to hospital from prison after reportedly suffering heart failure. And Taylor Swift has asked a judge to dismiss her A Life of a Showgirl trademark infringement lawsuit. Her lawyers arguing there's no likelihood of confusing her record with a Vegas Showgirl's Confessions of a Showgirl brand. Nova Sport is next.
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20: The Socceroos have touched down in Dallas as the countdown continues to their clash with Egypt. They've adjusted their training times to bring themselves in line with a slightly earlier game time, while England has won their way into the round of 16, beating DR Congo 2-1. James Heard says he's looking forward to the interview process for Essendon's head coaching role. The Bombers legend confirming he's officially part of the process. Caretaker coach Dean Solomon has emerged as the front runner for the job. And you're up to date on Nova.
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2: Happy Thursday, 6 o'clock is the 2nd July. You are with Mel and Maddie on Nova. And, well, the issues we deal with just before we turn the mics on. Don't worry about having headphones to do the show, but whether or not you're going to wear a headband throughout the show.
3: Can I explain myself, okay? So I naturally just have, like, a round face and it's quite chubby, I think.
2: Youthful, Mel, youthful.
3: Okay, sure, let's go with that, even though clearly past the youth. Anyway, I've got baby fat that I've learnt is now permanent fat. But when I wear the headphones, these ones that really cut, like, go over my ears, I feel like my face looks chubbier. And so when I don't have headphones on, I feel like my face doesn't look as chubby. So then I was trying to figure out whether I put a headband on and if that will help with the chubbiness. And when I showed you how the headphones make me chubby, you laughed. Which means I'm right.
2: I really wanted to say...
3: No.
2: ...that it didn't.
3: But it does, right?
2: But you know when I'm lying, so there's no point. I was just like, well...
3: Like, look at me now, right?
2: Okay. Yeah.
3: Now I'll take it off.
2: Oh, who's that gal?
3: Instantly skinnier.
2: Put him back on.
3: Chubby again. I just can't win. Wait, I'll take the headband off. Hang on.
2: Yeah.
3: So and I mean, visual. This shouldn't be an issue, except that we put everything on the socials now. And so I want to look
0: my best for you. Not you, Matt, like our Nova listeners.
2: I'm tempted to go headband. What do you reckon, Maddie?
0: Headband, yeah.
2: Headband?
0: Skinnier with no headband.
2: All right,
0: no headband.
2: All right, we have solved the world's problems by 8 minutes after six this morning. We'll get back into the tunes. This is Alex Warren's Fever Dream. Before 6:30, we've got $200 for you to spend at Strike Bowling. You can win that. And then before 7, we're going to talk about inappropriate kids' toys. We got some rippers for you. It's Mel and Maddie for your Thursday morning here on Nova.

0: Alex Warren. 11 minutes after 6, you're on Nova with Mel and Maddie. What, it's 11 minutes after 6. We started at, 6 minutes after 6. We've got 3 different looks from Mel Tresina now. We've got hair out over the front of their headphones. No headband.
1: No headband, okay. And I'm thinking that maybe the face framing of my hair in front of the headphones will work better.
0: Oh, we're getting comments.
1: These are the things. This is the best look.
0: Yeah, that's
1: Thank
0: from Maddie.
1: You.
0: Yeah.
1: All right, thanks, Maddie. Okay, this one will lock in.
0: Well, we'll see how long it lasts. Let's get into your click hole. Mel's click hole.
1: It's actually really uncomfortable, but I'm gonna
0: suffer for the fashion, Tresina.
1: I'm going to suffer. Fashion is pain. Mm. Beauty is pain. All right, let's look at what's been trending in the last 24 hours on Google Trends. England versus Congo. Harry Kane has scored 2 second-half goals to help England rally for a 2-1 victory and therefore making their way into round 16 of the World Cup.
0: Amazing. I love England getting
1: that
0: far.
1: In the round of 16. That really changes it, doesn't it? When you get one word wrong, it really changes things.
0: I was going to let it slide, but I like England getting this far and then getting knocked out. Just give them enough hope. You know, it's 60-odd years they've been waiting for it to come home. Just now they're starting to get a little bit of hope and then crush them in the round of 16.
1: Tell us how you really feel. Well, that's like Mexico. So Mexico is trending as well because they've kept their World Cup dream alive with a 2-0 win over Ecuador, which means that it's their first knockout win since 1986. So it's been 40 years.
0: Good math.
1: Thanks. I was just going off my sister's birthday.
0: I hope she's okay with that. That's good.
1: And also, okay, well, this is actually some... there's a lot of sport news at the moment because there's soccer and there's tennis. Mm-hmm. But there has been some sad news out this morning with the lead singer and founding member of the Village People, Victor Wills, passing away at the age of 74.
0: Was he the policeman? Is that who he was? Is he the lead singer, the policeman?
1: I think so. I think you're right. No. I just thought we should play... Do you want to put the bed down, Matt, so we don't have two things going? Why are you laughing?
0: Oh, I don't know. Just something about... Something talking about someone passing and then just YMCA.
1: I know what he's saying. Yeah, I get what he's saying. But, I mean, it's like we're celebrating life, right? In the Navy. Oh, my gosh, this reminds me of our JAG chat yesterday.
0: We want you. We want you as a new recruit.
1: I mean, some absolute bangers. We're sending big love to Victor Wills' family.
0: I saw the original Village People in concert.
1: Did you? What?
0: Yeah.
1: Really?
0: They were a triple bill. It was Pseudo Echo who sang Funky Town. Bum, bum, bum, bum, bum, dun, dun, dun, dun, dun. Won't you take me to
1: Funky Town.
0: Culture Club, so Boy George and Culture Club. And Village People were the headlining act. Oh, boy. Wasn't I cool?
1: How old were you?
0: It was my first proper gig. I went with my older sister. I would have been 13 or something.
1: That's so cool. And you remember?
0: Yeah. I remember Funky Town were the opening act and they played... Pseudo Echo were the opening act and they played that song Funky Town for about 15 minutes.
1: Was that
0: and
1: their
0: that
1: only was, song?
0: Yeah. Yeah, we got there, the girls went to the bar, got a drink, we came back, they were still playing it. We went to the toilet, they were still playing it. The Village People are so unreal. Yeah,
1: and so did you see Victor Wills in concert?
0: Yeah.
1: That's so cool. Mm.
0: Sad day.
1: Oh my gosh. Really sad. Valet. Anyway, Valet, we're sending big love to Victor Wills' family.
0: Is there anything else in your clicky?
1: No, that's it.
0: All right, we're done and dusted. Beautiful. We'll come back and give you $200 to spend at Strike Bowling after this.
2: 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Swap screen time for snow time and feel the fun as a family this winter. Melbourne traffic.
3: Nova 100. There's a crash on the Tullamarine Freeway with the Pasco Vale Road outbound exit ramp closed. You can exit at Buller Road instead. A collision in Bayswater on Dorset Road affecting northbound traffic after the Mountain Highway. Also, a collision in Craigieburn on Aiken Boulevard, citybound at Craigieburn Road. The Western Freeway starting to build from Melton onto the Deer Pike Bypass and onto the Ring Road. The Monash Freeway delays building from the Princess Highway to Belgrave Hallam Road, then taking 24 minutes into the city from Eastlink. Most of us take take for granted. 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Windy with a few showers and 14 degrees. Rain and 15 tomorrow. We've got 12 degrees now. On Melbourne Snow for 100.
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6: Oh, God, if I was going to describe FX as the bear, it would be four seasons of stress and four seasons of kitchen chaos. Now, it's finally time to see how the story ends. It's season five. Will the bear succeed or not? Or will it all fall apart and all the characters' hard work will be for nothing? I adore this show. It has thousands of fans and each of them want to know. And the only way to find out how it ends is to check out the final season of FX's The Bear, now streaming on Disney+.
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13: Mel and Maddie's Wheel of Games.
14: All right. Take two. Wheel of Games on Nova. Mel and Maddie, technology and me. We have a love-hate relationship, and I think we're back on track, Mel Trasena.
15: Yeah, I think technology won today. Let's find out who we are playing for. Good morning, Janelle.
16: Good morning, Mel and Maddie. How are you guys?
15: Oh, my gosh. You are so up and about. What is your secret? Like, did you get a good night's sleep? Did you have some strong coffee?
16: I did. I go to bed very early because I'm up at 5 for work. So, 9 o'clock, I'm in bed.
15: Wow, good on you. I can't even get to bed at 9 and we're getting up at like 3:30. So, well done, Janelle.
16: Thank you.
14: Now, Janelle, I'm just going to say we've got to get into it. We've got to get into it, Janelle. Who are you going to play? Have play on your behalf this morning?
16: Perfect. Sounds great.
14: Okay. Mel, maybe?
15: Yeah, I'll do it. Yeah. I'll pay for you, Janelle.
16: Mel. Yeah, let's do Mel. Sorry.
14: Hi, Lisa.
17: Hi, good morning, guys.
14: How are you doing this morning?
17: Oh, I'm all right. Thank you. Just on the way to work.
14: What do you do for work?
17: I'm a school teacher, so it's an 11-week term. It's been a long one, so really looking forward to these last 2 days to be over.
14: Yeah, so school holidays, some part of the world at the moment, and yours last couple. You got parent-teacher interviews tonight?
17: Yes, all day till 6. It's going to be interesting.
14: Intimidating. I find them so intimidating. I go back to being that kid at school when I go in for my kids' parent-teacher interviews. It's just, the defiance disorder kicks in. I start not listening properly. Anyway, that's for my therapist, not for you.
15: That's the same with me.
17: It's lovely to meet the parents.
14: let's spin the wheel and find out what game we are playing this morning.
15: That happened when?
14: Oh, hi, producer Maddie.
15: Good morning.
14: Okay, that happened when? How does that one work?
15: So I'm going to give you a moment in time. For example, what year did Obama become president?
14: Ooh.
15: When did Kanye interrupt Taylor? You simply need to tell me what year that happened. Okay. So it's first of two, best of three. Are you ready for time number one?
6: Yep. Yes, let's go.
15: Okay, in what year did One Direction form on X Factor?
14: Wow.
6: Okay. All right, is this closest without going over or just closest?
15: Oh, let's just go closest.
6: Okay.
14: Okay, I'm in.
6: Ooh. Ooh.
15: Maddie is locked in 2010 and Mel has gone with 2005. Maddie is correct. It was in 2010.
6: Oh, wow.
14: Yeah, thank you very much. I was telling you off air the other day, Mel, I met them, and I think it was 2011 when I met them, and I shook Harry Styles' hand, and he had a wet handshake.
6: Oh. That's right. Mm. And I didn't want to hear
14: clammy
6: that.
14: Hands.
6: I don't want to hear that about Harry. I don't want him to have clammy hands.
14: Clammy hands, Harry.
6: I want him to have, like, really strong handshake, a really dry palm.
15: All right, time number two. In what year did Usain Bolt set the 100-metre world record?
6: Are you setting me up to lose, Maddie? Like,
14: yes, the world record. Did he only do
6: Usain
14: it once?
6: Usain Bolt?
14: Okay. Yeah.
6: Yes. Mm, what year are we now? 2026.
14: I reckon it's further back than we think.
6: What year do you think, Matt?
14: I've written it down, Mel.
6: I've written it down. Okay, I've got my answer.
14: Yeah, me too.
6: Oh, no way!
14: 1998.
15: 1998. Compared to 2018. Now, this is going to test my maths.
14: Okay. Ooh. So are we both fair away?
15: Yeah, you're both fair away.
14: Okay.
6: Oh. Well, at least it's somewhere in the middle.
15: It's 2009.
6: That means I win.
14: Hang on. What are you?
6: 2018. So I'm like 9 years away.
15: And Matt's
6: 1998. So he'd be 11.
14: Yeah, okay.
15: Mel's got the point. Okay,
6: wow.
15: Good maths, guys.
14: Wow.
15: Well done.
6: This is why we do radio and not maths.
14: We've just listened to people do math on radio.
6: There was someone, I reckon Lisa the teacher ticking. Was yelling at us and we're like, la, la, la, la,
14: sorry,
6: la.
14: Sorry, Lisa.
15: Hey, guys, blame the baby brain. All right.
14: What can we blame?
15: In what year did the Berlin Wall fall?
6: Oh, no. Oh, no. I really am so bad at history. Ooh.
14: Jeez, I should know this. And now Lisa again is going to be disappointed in us.
6: It's giving... Oh.
14: I went 1986.
15: Mel's gone 1961. It was 1989, so congratulations, Maddie.
14: Thank you.
6: Oh, you won.
14: Although, Lisa, you shouldn't be too proud of us, but you have won yourself a $200 strike bowling voucher, perfect for the school holidays, unless you don't want to be around kids because you're around them all the time. But perfect for you, Lisa. Congratulations.
12: Thank you so much.
14: No worries. Sorry, Janelle.
6: Yeah, sorry.
12: Thanks, guys.
6: I tried. Bye.
12: Thank you. Bye.
14: Bye. Coming up next, we're going to talk about those inappropriate kids' toys.
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19: 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There are delays building outbound on the Tullamarine Freeway with the Pasco Vale Road exit closed. Use the Bell Street exit instead. We've got a collision in Bayswater on Dorset Road heading northbound after the Mountain Highway. Just getting reports of a crash in Pakenham on McGregor Road at the South Eastern Freeway. 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Windy with a few showers and 14 degrees, rain and 15 tomorrow. We've got 12 degrees now on Melbourne's Nova 100.
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21: Good morning, Ash Gardner with you. Questions are being raised this morning around how a group of suspected asylum seekers slipped into Australia. A Taiwanese national has now been charged over the alleged people smuggling operation in Far North Queensland. Investigators allege they helped bring a dozen Chinese nationals into Australia illegally by boat. The parents behind the social media ban for under 16s are angry. There's been a delay in getting tougher laws over the line. The opposition has teamed up with the Greens to make sure the proposed changes went to a parliamentary committee first. The changes would give the eSafety Commissioner more powers and double the fines for the social media giants. Defence Industry Minister Pat Conroy is set to use a speech at the press club today to announce a shake-up of the Defence Department. The changes will aim to address consistent cost blowouts in major projects. There's been a death-defying proposal in New York City, a loved-up couple scaling the Empire State Building before one dropped an E and popped the question. They were arrested once they reached the bottom. And Canada has officially joined the Eurovision Song Contest. It comes after they became a full member of the European Broadcasting Union, which owns and runs the contest. Nova Sport is next.
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21: Alex de Minaur returns to the court at Wimbledon tonight for his second round clash. Fellow Aussie Maya Joint also lines up after her first round win over Serena Williams, while Nick Kyrgios's return has been short-lived, defeated in the men's doubles in straight sets. Brisbane heads into tonight's clash against Geelong unchanged. The Cats welcome back Tom Stewart and Bailey Smith. And the Devils have started interviewing candidates for their senior coaching position in Tassie. And you're up to date on Nova.
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23: Mel and Maddie for breakfast on Nova.
24: 6:36. Thanks for hanging out with us. Not just saying no hot chocolate this morning. Have you already had it? I already had it.
15: This morning, like bang on when I got into the office.
24: Is there a reason you have your hot chocolate with a spoon? Like you?
15: I love drinking hot liquid with a spoon.
24: Like soup, yes.
15: Yeah, but I love doing it with my protein shake. I love eating with a spoon.
24: Really?
15: I don't know, it just makes it last longer.
24: That's true.
15: Yeah, you know what I mean? It's just something nice about the action of just scooping out a drink and shoving it in your mouth.
24: Milo for me, now I'm thinking about it as a kid when I'd come home from school, race the cupboard, put a few scoops of dry Milo straight in the gob before I make it, and then have the Milo with a spoon.
15: Yeah, so yeah, and it's just something about it that's so. Maybe it's the taste of the metal. I don't know.
24: Yeah, just maybe. Adds
15: a little something, something.
24: A little extra flavour in there. Hey, speaking of extra flavour, we got $250 Milk Run voucher up for grabs a little later on in the show. We could be sending you off to see Olivia Rodrigo in Florida as well. As we get back into a bit of Olivia Dean's Man I Need, we're going to open up the phones when we come back. There's a few new toys that are hitting the market that are raising a few eyebrows. So we're going to have a chat about those inappropriate kids' toys. If you can think of one, you can get in early, 13 24 10. This is Man I Need, Mel and Maddie.

0: 6:40. You're on Nova. It's Mel and Maddie with you. It's Olivia Dean's Man I Need. And there's a few whispers going around about the NRL Grand Final. Now, the AFL Grand Final's got Kylie Minogue.
1: No, don't say what I think you're going to say.
0: They still haven't locked in a performance for the NRL Grand Final. And looking at the calendars, Olivia Dean is in Sydney at the same time doing gigs as the NRL Grand Final. So I'm just trying to... Are you starting rumours?
1: Is it actually a rumour or are you just going man math? Like, blah, blah, blah, blah, blah.
0: A little bit of man math. And then I said this to someone who does work in and around that space, and they're like, oh, yeah, that's a great theory, and didn't say no, didn't say yes. So I'm just like, it's weird that they haven't announced, and there's that rivalry between the NRL and the AFL about, and the AFL have blown them out of the water the last, I reckon, 5 years when it comes to that grand final entertainment.
1: I'll be honest, I didn't even think that there was any competition in that.
0: Well, there really hasn't been, I don't reckon, for a while.
1: But
0: there
1: now is. Now I feel like they're stepping up.
0: Yeah. Well, Katy Perry, Snoop, you know, that sort of level. When Robbie did the AFL Grand Final, that was huge.
1: Yeah.
0: You know, and the NRL's always just been a little bit like, I can't even tell you. That's the thing. And that's my gear. Like, I love the NRL and I couldn't even tell you off the top of my head. I kind of remember.
1: Olivia Dean would be massive. I think it would be so great. Cool.
0: I think it would be almost like the Tina Turner era when Tina Turner came and did the NRL Grand Final back in like the 80s, late 80s, early 90s. It could have that kind of... Anyway, we digress. Look, I don't know about you, Mel, but like this time of year is the half yearly sales, and there's always like big toy sales going on, and it's a great time for parents.
1: I used to work in the toy department.
0: Did you? Was it Target?
1: The half yearly sales. Oh my goodness. Getting that shift, you're like, please no, put me in reserves. I don't want to be on the floor, because people would be with trolleys and the doors would open. They'd been lining up and they would just like rush into the toy section.
0: And lay-by too. That was such a big thing too. Lay-by. That way it gets stored at the shop as well. But so there's quite a few sales rolling around at the moment. And then there's a few toys that are raising some eyebrows, including butt face. Now, this one... like,
1: I don't see anything wrong with this.
0: It does what it says on the tin. It's a butt with a face, and it's wearing headphones.
1: Oh my God, that's me. I feel like I'm butt face today.
0: Oh, wow. That is Mel Buttface. But anyway, Buttface lives for loud music, ridiculous dance moves, surprise noises that sends everyone into fits of laughter. Now, I'm okay with Buttface as a toy, but there's a few...
1: No, Buttface, actually, in my head, Buttface was really cute. That looks scary.
0: Oh, you reckon?
1: Yeah, that's a little bit scary. For me, Buttface was a little bit more like peachy, a bit more like... filled out that and the eyes. Why are the eyes that big?
0: Well, because they got to fit on the cheek somehow. But they are far apart.
1: I think they're maybe too far apart. Mm. I think they needed to be a little closer.
0: Surprise noises that sends everyone into fits of laughter. And since
1: farts are funny.
0: They always will be.
1: Yeah.
0: So I'm okay
1: Here's
0: with.
1: Here's one
0: face.
1: I prepared earlier.
0: But there are a lot of toys that you can get innocently, or gifts that you can get innocently that turn out to be a little inappropriate. Now, the Supergirl movie that's out at the moment, and whenever I go to the movies with the kids, they want the commemorative cups. They want the Finding Nemo cup. They wanted the Toy Story. They want the commemorative. Have a look at the commemorative cup here, Mel, for Supergirl.
1: I feel like...
0: I don't even know where to start. Like, from the front, it's the blue cup with the Supergirl S on the front. But from the back...
1: Innocent.
0: From the back, is it meant to be a jacket? I don't know, but it's flesh-coloured.
1: Oh.
0: And because it's the shape of a cup, that cylindrical shape, and the jacket has folds in it.
1: Let's just say it looks like a companion to Buttface.
0: I tell you what, I would not be buying that for the kids. Straight up right now. Imagine that, having that on the bench, and you invite your Rellos over and they come around and it's facing the wrong way, and that is sitting
1: what you're
0: on
1: drinking
0: the kitchen
1: out of.
0: but there are plenty. Did you have any?
1: Well, I mean, I had like a questionable kid's toy when I was a little girl. It was, and I remember thinking this is odd at the time, but it was only as I got older that I went, oh no, this is really odd. It was one of those cupcake dolls. So it was not very big and the top half of the body was plastic, but then she was wearing a rubber skirt. And then when you would like, you'd flip the rubber skirt up over her and you would sniff the bottom of it, and it had like a smell, like a really nice smell, and every cupcake doll had a different smell. I'll be honest, I never really knew how to play with her. I was like, I don't quite get what this is.
0: You'd flip her upside down.
1: Yeah. I know there's somebody out there that knows what I'm talking about.
0: The skirt, and then...
1: Yeah, and you'd sniff and smell. You'd smell it because it would have a smell, and then it's different smells.
0: I don't even know.
1: Like, who went yes in the meeting?
0: I know.
1: Yes, this is what we're making.
0: Let's take the afternoon off, guys. We've got the idea right here. All right, let's do phones. 13, 24, 10. Inappropriate toys. Maybe someone's bought one for your kids. Maybe you've been the purchaser and copped the wrath of a parent for buying the inappropriate gift. We want to hear from you. 13, 24, 10, and we got a $250 Experience Oz voucher up for grabs as well.
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4: We've got delays building outbound on the Tullamarine Freeway with the Pasco Vale Road exit closed due to a collision. Use the Bell Street exit instead. Nearby, a collision on the Tullamarine Freeway inbound exit at Brunswick Road. The left-hand lane is out of action with speeds at 40. Just getting reports of a crash on the Calder Freeway citybound at Green Gully Road. Also, reports of a crash on the Monash Freeway citybound past Springvale Road. And there's a crash in Bayswater on Dorset Road affecting northbound traffic after the Mountain Highway. Dry July has started, but it's not too late to sign up. 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Windy with a few showers and 14 degrees, 12 degrees now. On Melbourne's Nova 100.
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1: 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Bob J T-Marts, they look after you. There's a crash in Bayswater on Dorset Road heading northbound after the Mountain Highway. A collision in Craigieburn on Aiken Boulevard, citybound at Craigieburn Road. Also an incident in Truganina on Derrimut Road at Boundary Road. Just getting reports of a crash in Pakenham on McGregor Road at the South Eastern Boulevard. Cruiser by Cirque du Soleil is now playing at Melbourne's Flemington Racecourse. High-flying, acrobatics, daring stunts, jaw-dropping moments. Don't miss it. Book now. Windy with a few showers and 14 degrees. We've got 12 degrees now on Melbourne's Nova 100.
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4: Good morning, Ash Gardner with you. The parents behind the social media ban for under 16s have slammed the delay to the legislation being beefed up. The opposition has teamed up with the Greens to make sure the proposed changes went to a parliamentary committee first. The changes would give the eSafety Commissioner more powers and double the fines for the social media giants. A Taiwanese national has been charged over an alleged people smuggling plot. A boat reportedly carrying a dozen asylum seekers arrived in far north Queensland on Tuesday morning. A 34-year-old man and 30-year-old were detained. The Defence Department is in store for a shake-up. Defence Industry Minister Pat Conroy is set to use a speech at the press club to blame the defence establishment for a lack of discipline as the reason for cost blowouts on major projects. Prince William has joined King Charles for a ceremony in Scotland. The Order of the Thistle Service recognised 16 knights and ladies. It comes just days before Prince Harry is set to arrive in the UK. The Duke of Sussex demanding security for his family with Meghan and their two children set to join him for the trip. US President Donald Trump is leading tributes for Village People frontman Victor Willis following his death at the age of 74. He died after a short, aggressive illness. President Trump says he'll be sorely missed. Nova Sport is next.
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4: The Socceroos have touched down in Dallas as the countdown continues to their clash with Egypt. They've adjusted their training times to bring themselves in line with the slightly earlier game time. While England has won their way into the round of 16, beating DR Congo 2-1. James Hurd says he's looking forward to the interview process for Essendon's head coaching role. The Bombers legend confirming he's officially part of the process. Caretaker coach Dean Solomon has emerged as the front runner for the job. And you're up to date on Nova.
5: So, you're committing a cheese crime. Put the cheese down. And listen up, do another perfect Italiano cheese crime solution.
6: Pizzas deserve more than just tasty cheese. It doesn't melt the same, it's oilier and doesn't stretch as well. Perfect Italiano Perfect Pizza blends mozzarella, cheddar and parmesan for the very best pizza cheese stretch.
5: Perfect Italiano is cracking down on these crimes every day. 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
7: Welcome to the show. If you're just tuning in, 6 minutes after seven for this, the 2nd of July. Coming up this hour, Mel and I could be sending you off to see Olivia Rodrigo in Florida, so stick around for that.
8: Hey, there's been an unhappiness poll that's come out for Australia. So basically the whole point of the study is to identify like what big concerns are that people are worried about. And so they've given us the states by their level of happiness. Who do you think is the most happy state or territory?
7: Happy.
8: In Australia.
7: I reckon the West Australians are the happiest people. I reckon they're happy with their lot.
8: They've come in third.
7: Okay, so no.
8: Yeah, they've come in third. The top one, do you want me to tell you?
7: Yeah, go on.
8: Northern Territory.
7: Okay.
8: Then the ACT.
7: Yep.
8: And then West Australia. Would you like to know who the unhappiest is?
7: Well, do you want to keep going? Because there's not that many. So who is it for?
8: Oh, no, okay, all right, fair enough. Yeah. So then South Australia is in fourth.
7: Yeah.
8: Wait, one, two, three. Yeah, fourth. With 69.8%.
7: Yep.
8: Tasmania, 69.5%. Ooh, neck and neck.
7: Battling it out.
8: Queensland, 69.3%.
7: All in the 69s.
8: All in the 69s. Actually, is that what they said the average was? 65. No, what was the average? 69% was the average.
7: Okay. Far from
8: so
7: average.
8: It's out of New South Wales and Victoria. Which state do you think is the most unhappy?
7: It's got to be the Victorians.
8: We're at 65.9%.
7: Is there reasoning? Is there reasoning, Mel?
8: I mean, do we need to get into it?
7: No, actually, we don't
8: have time. I am a Victorian, so I'm allowed to say why we're unhappy. But do we need to? I don't think so. All right. Think we get it.
7: Well, let's bring the vibes back up again. Let's go with Like a Prayer. Josh Fawaz?
8: I think. Fawaz? I think it's Fawaz.
7: I don't know.
8: I think he's a Victorian. How unhappy will Josh be knowing that we also can't get his name right?
7: It's Josh, Like a Prayer on Nova.

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0: Lewis. Thrift Shop, you're on Nova. It's Mel and Maddie with you. Mel, with some breaking news that there's a hot couple climbing to the top of the Empire State Building and they propose to each other. Is this AI or is this real, Mel Trisona?
1: I don't know. I don't know anymore, but they look hot. Even though they're wearing bandanas, they look really hot.
0: I don't know how you can say that from that

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14: 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Still got a collision being cleared on the Monash Freeway Citybound at Warragul Road. There are delays back to Eastlink and you can jump on to the Princess Highway instead. A collision in Craigieburn on Aiken Boulevard Citybound at Craigieburn Road. A crash in Williams Landing on Sayers Road affecting eastbound traffic at Forsyth Road. 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Windy with a few showers and 14 degrees. More rain on the way tomorrow. Right now, 12 degrees on Melbourne's Nova 100.
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17: Good morning, Ash Gardner with you. A Taiwanese national has now been charged over an alleged people smuggling operation in far north Queensland. It's alleged a vessel carrying a dozen Chinese nationals managed to slip into Australia near Weipa. Questions are now being raised around how they managed to reach our shores. Concerned parents have sounded a warning amid fears around the delay in the social media ban for under 16s being beefed up. The opposition and the Greens teamed up to push the proposed changes to an inquiry. They would give the eSafety Commissioner more powers. Defence Industry Minister Pat Conroy will use the key speech today to announce a major overhaul of the Defence Department. He'll address the National Press Club to point the finger at the defence establishment for a lack of discipline as the reason behind tens of billion dollars in cost blowouts. A death-defying proposal has ended in an arrest. Two people scaled the Empire State Building before one dropped their knee and popped the question. They were arrested once they reached the bottom. And actor Danny Glover has revealed he's been diagnosed with Alzheimer's disease. The Lethal Weapon star received his diagnosis in 2022 but chose to keep it private until now. Nova Sport is next.
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17: Plenty of Aussies in action at Wimbledon today. Alex de Minaur takes to the court tonight in his second round clash. So too James Duckworth. In the women's draw, Maya Joint is in action after her first round win over Serena Williams. The race for a couple of the AFL senior coaching gigs is heating up. Nathan Buckley has this week met with the Devils coaching selection panel for the job in Tassie, while Bombers legend James Hurd has confirmed he's been approached about the senior coaching role at Essendon. And you're up to date on Nova.
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2: Morning, 7:36 for your Thursday. It is Mel and Maddie hanging out with you. A few Aussie slang words have been added into the Oxford English Dictionary, Mel.
19: Ooh, they've got to be from, like, what, the last year?
2: No, it's not new words. This is just... as in sort of the trending word. They're just new words that are being added from Aussie slang. So they're being immortalised in the Oxford English Dictionary. Yeah, nah.
19: Really?
2: Yeah, nah is now being whacked into the Oxford, the OED.
19: Wait. Is yeah, nah added to the Oxford Dictionary?
2: Yeah, nah.
19: Oh,
2: nah,
19: so
2: yeah.
19: So glad you got it.
2: Yeah. I'll pick it up when you put it down. Donkey vote, checkout chick is another one that they've thrown
19: checkout
2: in there.
19: Checkout chick?
2: Yeah.
19: Wow. I didn't even know if we were allowed to say that
2: That's
19: anymore.
2: PC, yeah.
19: Yeah.
2: My this is such a great word. Flog.
19: Oh, flog
2: such
19: is a
2: flog.
19: Great
2: such
19: word.
2: A
19: you
2: flog.
19: Know what? I feel like I want to use it more.
2: Yeah. Bring back.
19: Especially on this show. I don't know why. I just get this real, real urge to want to use it.
2: You know what I reckon they should throw in there? Mole. Anyway, let's get into some jerseys.
19: Game on, moles.
2: Watch it burn. You're with Mel and Maddie on Nova. Katy Perry, 7:38.
19: Fresh hit. For you.

0: It's a fresh hit to Nova. Katy Perry, Watch It Burn. Mel and Maddie for your Thursday morning here on Nova. Now, we are the fill-in brekkie show. The regular guys are having a little cheeky break. And I think, like, you know, everything's good. Matt's in charge of pushing all the buttons and doing all the steering. And he's been doing a really good job. But in the last 24... Okay, give yourself... All right, I didn't... He managed to give himself a round of applause, but he also managed to make this error today when we're trying to play the Wheel of Games, which is our game at 6 o'clock.
1: All right, let's do this.
2: Spin the wheel!
3: Mel and Maddie's Wheel of Games.
0: All right, let's find out who we're... Oh, there we go.
1: No,
0: he's pushed the button.
1: Oh, no. We'll come back.
3: Three-time Grammy winner.
1: I know.
0: It's like, you know, just to give you context, think of whatever you do in your job and making an error and then having like hundreds of tens of people finding out what that mistake is. That is exactly how it feels for Matt. So I'm sorry, so I'm going to do it one more time because this happened yesterday.
1: That's Alex Warren with Ordinary here on Nova. Mel and Maddie. Look, we are just the fill-in show. So if there's a little bit of dead air, like it's expected.
0: Dead air is silence. Now, you forgot that the song had finished and that we needed to talk, and instead you were too busy talking off mic to a producer.
1: Yeah.
0: So we had, I reckon it was about, we were fighting over it. I said it was about 6 seconds of dead air.
1: Half. I reckon 4.5.
0: I reckon we give it 5. So this is, to give more context, this is how much dead air there was that went to air yesterday.
1: That's Alex Warren with Ordinary here on Nova. Mel and Maddie. Look,
0: yeah. Would you like another example?
4: It's supercalifragilisticexpialidocious.
1: That's Alex Warren with Ordinary here on Nova. Mel and Maddie. Look,
0: Matt, how are you feeling?
1: Well, you know exactly how I'm feeling right now.
0: Mm, hang on.
1: Warren with Ordinary here on Nova Mill.
0: Not only did we get the drum roll in, but also a little bit of Phil Collins. It was pretty long, but still, I will give you this. I don't think it was long enough for this.
5: And as soon as they saw me, they came bounding over.
1: That's Alex Warren with Ordinary here on Nova Mill and Maddie. Look.
5: And as soon as they saw me, they came
0: bounding
5: over.
0: I love that so much. You're doing a good job.
1: Thanks, mate.
0: Matt Baisley.
1: Hopefully I'll press the next button and everything will work perfectly and we'll come back and hopefully you can get in the draw to go see Olivia Rodrigo in Florida.
0: Shall we find out?
1: Oh, please work.
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8: Just got a couple of bingles to avoid on the Monash Freeway coming into the city. The first one at the South Gippsland Freeway. The other at Warragul Road with two lanes closed. Heavy delays back to Eastlink. Jump onto the Princess Highway instead. Cruise at a crash scene in Cheltenham on Warragul Road southbound after Kingston Road. A collision in Craigieburn on Aiken Boulevard citybound at Craigieburn Road. Also an incident in Truganina on Derrimut Road at Boundary Road. Dry July has started, but it's not too late to sign up. 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Windy with a few showers and 14 degrees. More showers on the way tomorrow. Right now, 12 on Melbourne's Nova 100.
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9: 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Last week it was Harry Styles in New York, and right now we are giving you the chance to see Olivia Rodrigo live in Florida. Want to go? 13 24 10 and we'll get you on the standby list straight after this. It's Think About Us, Sonny Federa, D.O.D., Bobby Bascom. 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

0: Teenage Dirtbag. You're on Nova with Mel and Maddie, 7:55. Coming up after the 8 o'clock news, have a chat about a very random TV show that got brought up on the show yesterday, and it sparked quite a bit of conversation on the socials.
1: It made me learn something very interesting about someone that I love dearly.
0: Oh, what, that is amazing. I'm glad that Naval TV can help you learn things. But we also got a message from Greg, who said, how is Mel Trusina not nominated for a Gold Logie? And I think you're right, Greg. 100%. But you know what? She is nominated. The Cheap Seats is nominated, and so is Big Brother is nominated for a Logie. And you can vote at TV Week.
1: Yes, you can.
0: Is it tvweeklogies.com.au? If you just Google TV Week Logies, you'll be able to vote there. But I'm with Greg. How did you miss out on the maybe next year's your year, Mel, for the gold, I reckon?
1: I think gold is a stretch.
0: Oh, you reckon?
1: I'm just happy to be at the venue, just getting a free meal.
0: Do you get a plus one?
1: Yeah, you do get a plus one when you get a Gold Logie nomination.
0: Oh, only the gold.
1: So you... Only gold, nothing else. Yeah. So mum's dying for me to get a gold.
0: All right, let's do this.
2: Get ready. Here we go. For the ultimate escape. 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
2: 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Turn on Nova.
1: Oh, let's get some people in the running to win this epic trip. Good morning, Kate.
4: Hi.
1: How old are you, my friend?
4: I'm 21.
1: Okay, have you been to America before?
4: No, never.
1: Have you seen Olivia Rodrigo in concert?
4: No, I missed her tickets last time.
1: Oh my gosh, Kate, this is meant for you. This is your trip, my friend.
4: Thank you so much.
1: Good luck. I've got you in the running. Can you tell us what your favourite O-Rod song is?
4: My favourite song is Favourite Crime from Sour.
1: Favourite Crime. Yeah,
0: well, good luck. You're in the draw on the standby list. Benny, hello, mate.
5: Hey, how you going?
0: Good, mate. How are you going?
5: Yeah, very well.
0: Look, mate, you've done all the hard work. You're on the standby list. Congratulations.
5: Amazing. Thank you very much.
1: Are you a big O-Rod fan? Yeah.
5: My partner is more of. I've been listening to the new album, which I don't mind. It will be a very good anniversary present if I win, though.
0: Oh, the best. Do you have a favourite song off that new album that you listen to together?
5: Yeah, Maggots for Brains is my favourite song.
0: Maggots
5: a bit more
0: for
5: up
0: brains.
5: And about than the others.
1: Up and about.
0: That screams Ben. Well, mate, you're on the standby list, and it would be a ripper anniversary present. Good luck, mate. Who else we got, Mel?
1: Megan, good morning.
6: Good morning. Hi.
1: Hello. So you want to go on a girls trip? Is that right, if you win this?
6: I would love to. I'd love to take my daughter. She's 23. She missed out on tickets, and she's gutted. So, yeah, she'd love to go.
1: Amazing. Well, good luck, my friend. And Rochelle.
7: Hello. Oh, my gosh.
1: Hello. You're an OG fan. What's your favourite song?
7: Oh, it has to be Driver's License. She's got some amazing new music, but yeah, Driver's License,
1: it's just
7: all the way.
1: Classic, right? It's a song that made us all kind of get introduced to her.
7: Exactly, that's right.
1: And all the love triangle backstory, that's so, I love all that stuff.
7: Yes, exactly.
1: Because did you know that, Matt, that this song was about the boyfriend that then left her for Sabrina Carpenter?
0: No, get out.
1: Mm-hmm.
0: Sabrina, have they got beef
1: what
0: still?
1: What was his name, Rochelle? Do you remember?
7: Was it Shawn Mendes? No.
1: No, that was Selena Gomez.
7: No, Camilla, yeah.
0: Camilla Cabello.
1: Yeah. Yeah. Oh, wait, it was Olivia with Shawn as well.
7: Oh, no, I think I probably got that wrong.
1: I think it was Sabby C. It was Sabby C and a Disney guy.
0: You guys can work this out off air, I reckon.
1: Yeah, we'll put you on hold. You guys anyway. Oh, Joshua Bassett. Thank you, producers. That's who it was. Anyway, I love that song even more when you find out all the juicy goss. It's like, you know, off campus, but a song.
7: Yes, exactly.
1: Yes.
0: I love it. You've watched two episodes of Off Campus now, and now it is your reference.
1: It's my personality.
0: Congratulations, everyone. More chances throughout the day for you to see O-Rod in Florida. Olivia Rodrigo's new album, You Seem Pretty Sad for a Girl, So in Love, is out now and available everywhere. We'll get to the news and come back in just a sec.
2: Yes. Mel and Maddie for breakfast.
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7: 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There's a crash on the Monash Freeway Citybound after the South Gippsland Freeway. Also on the Monash Freeway Citybound at Warrigal Road, there are two lanes closed due to a collision with delays back to Eastlink, a crash in Cheltenham on Warrigal Road southbound after Kingston Road, and a crash in Craigieburn on Aiken Boulevard Citybound at Craigieburn Road. 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Windy with a few showers and 14 degrees, 12 degrees now on Melbourne's Nova 100.
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9: Good morning, Ash Gardner with you. The parents behind the social media ban for under 16s are raising concerns around the delay in beefing up the legislation. The opposition has formed an alliance with the Greens to make sure the proposed changes went to a parliamentary committee first. The eSafety Commissioner would be given more powers under the changes. A Taiwanese national has now been charged over an alleged people smuggling plot in far north Queensland. Investigators allege the group of 12 made their way ashore near Weipa, where those people are now, remains unclear. Residents and rescuers alike are still searching the rubble for survivors after twin earthquakes hit Venezuela. Almost 2,000 people have been killed while thousands more remain missing. It's estimated around 500,000 people will require assistance. Harvey Weinstein has had another major health scare. The disgraced movie mogul has been rushed to hospital from prison after reportedly suffering heart failure. And Taylor Swift has asked a judge to dismiss her Life of a Showgirl trademark infringement lawsuit. Her lawyers are arguing there's no likelihood of confusing her record with the Vegas Showgirls Confessions of a Showgirl brand. Nova Sport is next.
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9: Preparations continue ahead of the Socceroos' must-win clash with Egypt. The Aussies have now arrived in Dallas ahead of the game. While Harry Kane has rescued England's World Cup campaign, he scored twice in their 2-1 win over the Democratic Republic of Congo. The Devils have started interviewing candidates for their senior coaching position. Former Collingwood coach Nathan Buckley chatting to the Tassie side this week, while Essendon legend James Hurd has confirmed he's part of the process for the job at the Bombers. And you're up to date on Nova.
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11: Sure is. 8 minutes after eight, hanging out with Mel and Maddie. Appreciate it. Coming up real soon, we'll tell you who is performing in Nova's Red Room and how you can get involved in that, as well as more chances for you to see Olivia Rodrigo live in Florida. But this morning, England had a win. Yeah, what?
12: So I was going to say, don't bury the lead. We're also going to talk naval shows.
11: I just left that hooked? One. I just left that one. Hey, if there's any fans of Navy-based TV shows, do not go anywhere.
12: You are going to love what's coming up.
11: This is the show for you. But everyone's got a bit of World Cup fever. Have we got a special guest joining us on the show tomorrow, talking World Cup?
12: We do. Santo Chilaro from Cup Fever. Obviously, the Santo and Ed Cavalier vodcast that's on SBS as well as YouTube. He's going to be catching up with us tomorrow to talk all things World Cup because Australia plays on Saturday.
11: Yeah. This morning, England had a win. It was a shot, 2-1 win. They were down 1-0, and my WhatsApp chat with a couple of my Pommy mates in it were sweating throughout the morning. But they did have a win, and I love part of it. I do love the football, but part of it is the fan experience as well. And as much as, you know, I make jokes about wanting England to lose and not get that far, there's something about when they do win and the whole team stands there in front of their fan base and they belt out Oasis Wonderwall. It's just incredible. Have a listen to this. But I think my other favourite is the Norwegians when they do their row chant. I don't know if anyone has seen that. Have you seen that?
12: Yeah, I've seen it a lot on social media where they do the row and they go up like escalators and they're all rowing.
11: Yeah.
12: Or they do it in the crowd and everyone rows. So good.
11: Anyway, that's just me frothing over the World Cup. Hey, we'll get into Olivia Rodrigo. More chances for you to win after 9 o'clock on Nova to see her live in Florida. And yeah, look, we're going to unpack a little bit of Mel's trip to Japan next. I can't wait because I know she's a little uncomfortable about it. Here's Stupid Song by Olivia Rodrigo. New York City.

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12: 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There are delays after an earlier crash on the Monash Freeway City Van at Warragul Road. Those delays are back to Eastlink. A crash in Glen Iris on High Street at the Monash Freeway with delays in both directions. We've got an incident on the Western Freeway City Van past Leakes Road. There are delays back to Ferris Road. It's 6 p.m. There's no dinner. And it could be a family in your street tonight. 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Windy with a few showers and 14 degrees. More rain tomorrow. We've got 12 degrees now on Melbourne's Nova 100.
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15: Good morning, Ash Gardner with you. The parents behind a social media ban for under 16s have sounded the alarm over a delay in getting tougher laws over the line. The opposition has teamed up with the Greens to make sure the proposed changes go to a parliamentary committee first. The changes would give the eSafety Commissioner more powers and double the fines for the social media giants. Questions are being raised this morning around how a group of suspected asylum seekers slipped into Australia. A Taiwanese national has now been charged over the alleged people smuggling operation in far north Queensland. Investigators allege they helped bring a dozen Chinese nationals into Australia illegally by boat. Defence Industry Minister Pat Conroy is set to use a speech at the press club today to announce a shake-up of the Defence Department. The changes will aim to address consistent cost blowouts in major projects. There's been a death-defying proposal in New York City, a loved-up couple scaling the Empire State Building before one dropped an E and popped the question. They were arrested once they reached the bottom. And some of Australia's favourite slang words have been recognised as part of new intake to the Oxford English Dictionary. Yeah, nah, donkey vote and checkout chick have all been included this year. Nova Sport is next.
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15: Alex de Minaur returns to the court at Wimbledon tonight for his second round clash. Fellow Aussie Maya Joint also lines up after her first round win over Serena Williams, while Nick Kyrgios's return has been short-lived, defeated in the men's doubles in straight sets. Brisbane heads into tonight's clash against Geelong unchanged. The Cats welcome back Tom Stewart and Bailey Smith. And the Devils have started interviewing candidates for their senior coaching position in Tassie. And you're up to date on Nova.
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16: Sure is. 8:40 is the time. Hope you're gearing up for a top Thursday. Mel Tresina, we've just spent far too long talking off air about the upcoming Kelce Swift wedding and all of the details that are coming through and the theories, the fan theories, the TikTokers who are trying to break down song lyrics from 20 years ago and what it can all mean. The police commissioner in New York has done a press conference with the mayor, Mandami, talking about the security. There is just so much going on for this wedding that we don't even know if it's actually happening or not.
17: I know, and I'm trying to keep on top of it all, but there's so much stuff. So do you want me to tell you everything that I know so far?
16: Well, how about we play a song so you can get it all good to go. We'll get into a bit of Sam Fender, Olivia Dean, line it up, and then we'll get straight into what you know so far and what potentially could be happening this weekend for the Swift wedding. How about that?
17: Okay, all right, sounds good.
16: Beautiful. Mel and Maddie with you on Nova.

0: Sam Fender with Olivia Dean on Nova. Rain me in, 8:45. I will tell you how you can get around our next red room here at Nova in just a sec, but let's do this.
1: Please, please, please, music celebs and TV.
2: Gosh, who is that? That voice of an angel.
0: Olivia Dean? Did she come
2: in and record
0: that
2: Did she
0: voice?
2: Come in and record that?
0: Must have.
2: Good on her. What so a legend. Mm-hmm. Almost sounds as good as Melissa Tresina. No, there's something really interesting that I saw on my social media, and now I'm just so scared of getting AI'd, but I just saw it on the news tally, so it must be the news on the tally, so it must be legit. But there is a couple that has climbed Empire State Building, like the top point, the tower of it.
0: Yeah, not where you walk to when you go there as a tourist, like right to the top.
2: Right up the top.
0: Yeah.
2: They're wearing balaclavas and they're all in black. They look hot, I'm not going to lie. Like, I saw the aerial footage and I'm like, these guys are hot. And they unfolded a banner and then something happened after this. Can play the clip.
3: Two people have scaled the tip of the Empire State Building in New York, but the death-defying stunt appears to have been an act of love. The pair unfurled a banner which read, "When the power of love beats the love of power, the world knows peace." Then, as they were climbing back down, one dropped to his knee and proposed. It wasn't quite the happy ending, though. They were arrested when they got to the bottom.
2: Oh, shame. Didn't see that one coming.
0: That's
2: what
0: wordy.
2: A plot twist.
0: It's wordy for the banner, too. Like, that's
2: actually, it's funny that you say that, because the original quote was, "When the power of love overcomes the love of power, the world will know peace." And I think they changed overcome with beat.
0: Oh, okay.
2: Beats. Yeah, just because, you
0: just
2: know.
0: To get it to fit.
2: Brevity. And also spelling overcome is very difficult. But not just that's not just the only love story around New York City. Of course, we need to talk about Taylor Swift, Travis Kelce, the wedding that everyone thinks is happening at Madison Square Gardens. Now, I have a reporter friend who lives in America who works for E! And she said that there's been a permit for a live recording of a performance at Madison Square Garden. So, well, not a performance, but a permit to record. So we're thinking that there's going to be recording of something happening at this event.
0: Well,
2: we just don't know.
0: Every wedding, you get a videographer at some point. So
2: yeah,
0: is
2: but
0: that
2: do you need a permit?
0: I don't know. Maybe it's just to get the make sure you capture the moment she comes down the aisle.
2: So now people are thinking that perhaps this isn't actually a wedding.
0: Oh.
2: Perhaps a lot of Swifties are thinking that this could be a concert that she is putting on for her debut re-release, because she hasn't done the debut Taylor's version. And a lot of the stock that is coming into Madison Square Garden is like castle-esque. There's a staircase, there's flowers. People are thinking they're making it look very whimsical, which is the theme of her debut album. And the not security, but I think the carpenters that are building the set have t-shirts that have Taylor Swift written on their shirts in the font of the debut album, which is making all the Swifties think it's going to be actually a concert, a debut re-release, and that's the vibe.
0: What, like just open door? Like if you're
2: in
0: New York, you can just come along kind of thing.
2: I think that's a great idea. I mean, that makes
0: me
2: nervous
0: of
2: how chaotic it would be.
0: Yeah.
2: But I think that might be what it is. And perhaps she's already gotten married and hasn't released any of those details yet, but she will.
0: Yeah.
2: I just don't think that that's the wedding.
0: It is wild how big this is and how big of a machine the Taylor Swift beast is.
2: And also because she's done Toy Story 5, she's written the song I Knew You Knew Me. What was the song? I Knew It, You Knew It. Turns out, don't know it.
0: What is it?
2: You knew it.
0: Someone knew it. I thought I knew it, but I don't know it. I thought I knew it, but I don't know it. Is that what it's called? I knew it, I knew you.
2: Yeah, so she's done
0: Mel
2: that song.
0: Mel Tresina, Fresh Hits and Throwbacks on Nova. So what's that
2: I
0: got
2: knew
0: to
2: it,
0: do with
2: you
0: the,
2: knew it.
0: What's that got
2: Everybody
0: to do with the wedding,
2: it.
0: Though?
2: Well,
0: Toy Story
2: okay,
0: song.
2: So the Toy Story 5, all the photos that have been coming out about it are very debut-coded. That's what everyone thinks.
0: Okay, wow.
2: Yeah.
0: Those Swifties have so much time on their hands to, like, do the deep dives and then do TikToks about it. Like, it is wild how they could be private investigators, those fans.
2: Oh, absolutely. If I had a private investigator company, which I wouldn't, but no. If I did, Swifties would be who I'm hiring.
0: All right, it's 8:50. We'll come back. We'll tell you how you can get involved in our next Red Room and who is performing. It's an absolute belter.
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7: The Ring Road is slowing our turnabout on the Princess Freeway ramp with emergency works closing one lane and delays pushing back to the Deer Park bypass. There's delays on the Monash Freeway into the city from Eastlink into the Domain Tunnel. The Eastern Freeway slowing into the Hoddle Street exit. We've got a crash in Glen Waverley on High Street at the Monash Freeway with delays in both directions. Also, an incident on the Western Freeway citybound past Leakes Road. There are delays back to Ferris Road. Want to feel like a big deal? You will during Prime Day. 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Windy with a few showers and 14 degrees. Rain again tomorrow. We've got 12 degrees now on Melbourne's Nova 100.
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0: 8:58, Taylor Swift, Elizabeth Taylor, you're with Mel and Maddie here on Nova. A little earlier in the show, talk about the Cheap Seats and Big Brother, both shows that you are one of the hosts of, and both of them are up for a Logie this year, which is super exciting. And I was like, remember when Sonia Kruger was up for Logie and they were doing like the On Ya Sonia? And yep. That was a big campaign for that. And there's one for Sam Mack as well.
1: And Tom Gleason?
0: Tom Gleason did his own, which was just on the Warpath, which I just loved. But I was like, oh, what about Go Well with Mel? Something like that. But then, look, I think the...
1: Can I just specify I am not personally nominated?
0: No, well, no, but we're like, the two of the shows you're on are, aren't it?
1: Yeah, no, it's great. I'm excited for the shows. Like, yeah, I was just letting you know it's not me.
0: But as if, like, you're not going to claim it as a victory for yourself.
1: Oh, no, absolutely.
0: So I've taken it upon myself to start a little bit of a campaign for you.
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1: Shh. Shut up.
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1: All right, let's talk about Rule. 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
0: Amazing. Stick around. Though, keep it locked on Nova for your chance to see Olivia Rodrigo live in Florida. More chances to get on the standby list throughout the day. It is time for us to pull stumps, pack up the kit, get out of here. Tomorrow on the show, can't wait, Santo Chiloro is going to be joining us live. I'm very excited.
1: I know. It's going to be so great. He's going to be chatting all things World Cup. Australia is playing on the weekend. Who are we versing? Do you remember?
0: Yeah, we are taking on Egypt, and it is at like 4 o'clock in the morning. So it's one of those ones where you're going to have to set the alarm. I'm going to get up early, and then I'm working also at the Wallabies taking on Ireland game later that night. So I reckon I'm going to have
1: it's
0: a
1: gonna
0: nap.
1: Be a big day yeah. for you.
0: Nana nap somewhere in the middle there, I reckon.
1: A day for Aussie sport, yeah, you know, 100%. And that's what we're here for. So Santo Chiloro will be joining us tomorrow, which is very exciting.
0: Yeah, Wheel of Games back. More chances for you to win $200 to spend at Strike Bowling and a whole lot more. We'll hand it over to Nova Boy and Aaron Rich, and you have a fantastic day. We'll catch you tomorrow from 6. Bye.
1: Bye.
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2: 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We've got barrier repair works on the Ring Road L turnabout on the Princess Freeway ramp with one lane out of action. There's a crash in Glen Iris on High Street at the Monash Freeway. Delays are in both directions. And we've got an incident on the Western Freeway citybound past Leakes Road. Those delays are back to Ferris Road. 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Windy with a few showers and 14 degrees. 12 degrees now on Melbourne's Nova 100.
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3: Good morning, Ash Gardner with you. A Taiwanese national has been charged over an alleged people smuggling plot. A boat reportedly carrying a dozen asylum seekers arrived in Far North Queensland on Tuesday morning. Two men were detained. The parents behind the social media ban for under-16s have slammed the delay to the legislation being beefed up. The opposition has teamed up with the Greens to make sure the proposed changes go to a parliamentary committee first. They would give their eSafety Commissioner more powers and double the fines for the social media giants. The Defence Department is in store for a shake-up. The Defence Industry Minister, Pat Conroy, is set to use a speech at the press club to blame the defence establishment for a lack of discipline as the reason for cost blowouts on major projects. Prince William has joined King Charles for a ceremony in Scotland. The Order of the Thistle Service recognised 16 knights and ladies. It comes just days before Prince Harry is set to arrive in the UK. The Duke of Sussex demanding security for his family, with Meghan and their two children set to join him for the trip. And Canada has officially joined the Eurovision Song Contest. It comes after they became a full member of the European Broadcasting Union, which owns and runs the competition. Nova Sport is next.
1: Nova Sport.
3: The Socceroos have touched down in Dallas as the countdown continues to their clash with Egypt. They've adjusted their training times to bring themselves in line with a slightly earlier game time, while England has won their way into the round of 16, beating DR Congo 2-1. James Hurd says he's looking forward to the interview process for Essendon's head coaching role. The Bombers legend confirming he's officially part of the process. Caretaker coach Dean Solomon has emerged as the front runner for the job. And you're up to date on Nova.
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0: Across Melbourne,
1: this
0: is Aaron Rich.
5: Morning. Let's start your Thursday off as a winner. How does this sound? You and your bestie in sunny Florida with Olivia Rodrigo. 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How's it going nonstop? 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I got your fresh hits and throwbacks covered. We start with Samba. It's Homebreaker.

100 nonstop with Aaron Rich. It's a cold Thursday. Only get into a top of 14. We're on 12 right now. Showers expected throughout the day. Coming up, Noah Kahan's The Great Divide and your chance to see Olivia Rodrigo live in Florida. First, brand new music, Olivia Dean. This is Baby Steps, Nova 100. 20

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15: 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A few brake lights on the Monash city-bound post peak between High Street and the Domain Tunnel. The West Gate looking the goods for the most part up over the bridge into the Burnley. The barrier works do remain on the Ring Road Altona bound on the Prince's Freeway ramp. The left-hand lane closed, a little slow on the approach. Forgot breakfast? 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